0: 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Coming up, Riding with Rowdy.
1: I'm not a regular shopper at Dollar General, but there are certain things they sell that I absolutely love. And more people are finding out that place is their new grocery go-to. And guys, if you think there is a part of the outer you that could use some aesthetic adjustment, I want you to think long and hard before you go and do this.
0: Riding with the Rowdy. This part pays for the other part.
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2: I don't want to believe this, but I read it on the internet, so you know it has to be true. A growing number of young men across the world are apparently following a bizarre beauty trend of shaving their eyebrows for a more masculine look. Now keep in mind, eyebrows prevent dirt and debris, dead skin cells and sweat, as well as UV rays from entering the eye. So trimming them up or shaving them off really exposes that person to itchiness and infection and frequent discomfort too. Now we'll let you know if you tried this out, guys. They will grow back eventually. But something tells me the people pointing and laughing at you will last a lifetime.
1: Rowdy Yates and Riding with Rowdy.
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5: Here's your MyUSCountry.com weather forecast. Lows dip down to about 50 tonight under partly cloudy skies. Winds out of the southeast, 5 to 10 miles an hour. Cloudy skies expected tomorrow. Slight chance of rain showers. High temperatures reach up to 62. Slight chance of rain showers. Tomorrow night, lows level off around 54. Cloudy skies expected. From the Weatherology Weather Center, I'm meteorologist Megan Mulford. Right now, it's 68 degrees.
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3: I appreciate your love and support after my breakfast choice over the weekend was called into question by many. Do you agree with my rationale or no? Because I can take the heat, trust me. See what that's all about when you follow me on Facebook at Rowdy Vision. Gas prices got you down. You are not alone. Patty says, I'm about 25 cents a gallon away from removing my driver's side floorboard and going full Flintstone. And I know for a fact, over the years, I have come up with more than $1 million idea, and my pal Alan has too. His latest? He says Tums should sell a pumpkin spice flavor and call it Autumns. And finally, we hear from my old college gal pal Jenny, who says, I have to stop asking, how stupid can you be? Because a lot of people I hang out with are taking that as a challenge.
1: You are riding with Rowdy.
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3: Here's your MyUSCountry.com weather forecast. Lows dip down to about 50 tonight under partly cloudy skies. Winds out of the southeast, 5 to 10 miles an hour. Cloudy skies expected tomorrow. Slight chance of rain showers. High temperatures reach up to 62. Slight chance of rain showers. Tomorrow night, lows level off around 54. Cloudy skies expected. From the Weatherology Weather Center, I'm meteorologist Megan Mulford. Right now, it's 68 degrees.
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1: An 84-year-old woman has been arrested after authorities uncovered an underground casino operating from the craft room of her retirement home. What residents believed was a harmless weekly knitting circle allegedly concealed poker, blackjack, and other cash games. Authorities reportedly recovered thousands of dollars in cash, betting records that were disguised as craft patterns, and get this, customized casino chips. This woman was released on bail, but not until she put up her walker as collateral.
0: It's Ridin' with Rowdy. 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
4: Here's your MyUSCountry.com weather forecast. Lows dip down to about 50 tonight under partly cloudy skies. Winds out of the southeast, 5 to 10 miles an hour. Cloudy skies expected tomorrow. Slight chance of rain showers. High temperatures reach up to 62. Slight chance of rain showers. Tomorrow night, lows level off around 54. Cloudy skies expected. From the Weatherology Weather Center, I'm meteorologist Megan Mulford. Currently, it's 66 degrees.
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1: Respected, revered, redheaded. This is Rowdy Yates reporting.
2: The CEO of AI chipmaker NVIDIA says there's 0% chance that AI will lead to a world-ending scenario in the next 3.5 years. I myself take comfort in knowing that the apocalypse has been postponed until just after Christmas. The United Nations General Assembly is underway, bringing hundreds of diplomats and world leaders to the UN headquarters in New York. They are there for high-level discussions on security, finance, global health, and the biggest decision they will make? New York thin crust or Chicago style? Oh, and there's a new trend with married couples that makes sense to many. It's called a food divorce, where married couples live together, but they eat separate meals. Now, I gotta let you know, it's been that way in my house for years. My wife eats in front of the TV, while I eat over the sink in the kitchen.
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2: California man has been arrested after allegedly pepper spraying a fellow moviegoer who would not get off of his phone during the film. Now, I don't condone this, but I understand to a point. Two innocent people nearby got a face full of pepper spray. All three of them were treated at the hospital. And that suspect tried to run, but other moviegoers managed to track him down and hold him till the cops showed up. Police charged him with battery. And the AMC 18 in Burbank charged everybody else $27 for the real life experience.
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4: Here's your MyUSCountry.com weather forecast. Lows level off around 50 tonight under partly cloudy skies, southeasterly winds 5 to 10 miles an hour. Slight chance of rain showers tomorrow. High temperatures reach up to 62. Cloudy skies expected. Cloudy skies expected tomorrow night. Slight chance of rain showers. Lows dip down to about 54. From the Weatherology Weather Center, I'm meteorologist Megan Mulford. Right now, 62.
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1: How in the world could they do that to Rusty? And now that they have his head, what in the world do you think they're going to do with it? That's coming up later this hour, and in just a few. I know that airfare may have seemed like a bargain, but along with it, you bought yourself a heck of a lot of trouble.
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3: This is not a mistake that you can simply laugh off and walk away. Far from it. A private jet headed for the Cotswold Airport in England accidentally landed 11 miles away at Bearford, which is an active military base that houses American strategic bombers and is controlled by the Royal Air Force. Well, the pilot realized what he had done the second the plane was surrounded by armed personnel, and officials held that jet there for 3 hours while they interviewed everyone on board and sorted it all out. There were several lessons learned from this incident, the most important being never ever choose the travel agency that offers you a surprise destination.
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6: Here's your myuscountry.com weather forecast. Lows level off around 50 tonight under partly cloudy skies, southeasterly winds 5 to 10 miles an hour. Slight chance of rain showers tomorrow. High temperatures reach up to 62. Cloudy skies expected. Cloudy skies expected tomorrow night. Slight chance of rain showers. Lows dip down to about 54. From the Weatherology Weather Center, I'm meteorologist Megan Mulford. Right now, 62.
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2: Yesterday was the opening of the new George Lucas Museum of Narrative Art in Southern California. It's a big one, too. 300,000 square feet of museum. That event drew thousands of people who have not seen daylight since Return of the Jedi. Oh, inflation is starting to hit the rich families in Hollywood, and apparently it is just brutal. A-list stars and studio executives seem to be feeling the impact the most after having to fire their nannies and actually learn their children's names. And finally, Nashville is hoping to welcome Paramount Studios to the state of Tennessee. Now they're even renaming the airport to fulfill many studio executives' fantasy of someday landing on Dolly Parton.
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2: Did you hear about the Texas-sized whodunit going on just north of Dallas? 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Police really don't have much to go on in the way of leads, but they are searching every Renaissance festival within a 50-mile radius.
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4: Here's your MyUSCountry.com weather forecast. Lows level off around 50 tonight, under partly cloudy skies, southeasterly winds, 5 to 10 miles an hour. Slight chance of rain showers tomorrow. High temperatures reach up to 62. Cloudy skies expected. Cloudy skies expected tomorrow night. Slight chance of rain showers. Lows dip down to about 54. From the Weatherology Weather Center, I'm meteorologist Megan Mulford. Currently, 60.
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2: Is AI going to kill us or not? 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While AI looks to be superior when it comes to things like vocabulary, everywhere else, apparently it's really not that smart. Possessing the intellect of the average fourth grader. Still, lawmakers are calling on AI companies to install kill switches if AI should ever pose a threat. But it sounds to me like all they really need to do is send them to their room without supper.
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5: Here's your myuscountry.com weather forecast. Lows level off around 50 tonight under partly cloudy skies, southeasterly winds 5 to 10 miles an hour. Slight chance of rain showers tomorrow. High temperatures reach up to 62. Cloudy skies expected. Cloudy skies expected tomorrow night. Slight chance of rain showers. Lows dip down to about 54. From the Weatherology Weather Center, I'm meteorologist Megan Mulford. Currently 60.
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3: 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Well, he was still hungry, so he ate that, too. But minutes later, he became

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1: Police in Plymouth, Indiana have arrested a 38-year-old man who now stands accused of stealing a neighbor's freshly delivered DoorDash order right outside his apartment door. And the victim's doorbell camera captured it all, which meant officers quickly identified the suspect because he lived in the very same complex. So he now faces theft and obstruction charges, and it does make you wonder about the other guy. I mean, he risked jail for Taco Bell, which means one way or another, he knew he was going to be spending the night in a very tiny room.
2: Yo quiero Taco Bell.
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5: Here's your MyUSCountry.com weather forecast. Lows level off around 50 tonight under partly cloudy skies, southeasterly winds 5 to 10 miles an hour. Slight chance of rain showers tomorrow. High temperatures reach up to 62. Cloudy skies expected. Cloudy skies expected tomorrow night. Slight chance of rain showers. Lows dip down to about 54. From the Weatherology Weather Center, I'm meteorologist Megan Mulford. Currently, it's 58 degrees.
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2: 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I'm going to tell you in just a few. Have you noticed a nip in the air yet? If you haven't, you will, and soon. Oh, and there was no need for confession from our stupid criminal of the day, because a Google search history told that tale and traced his trail.
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1: Uncivilized is a word that can describe much. But here in the States, you are considered uncivilized if you do the following things. 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Occupy the center aisle while you are grocery shopping. 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But most agree that this right here is the worst. 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Yes, this tops this new list, and while I do think it's kind of trashy, I can't say that it offends me. I mean, if something like that creeps you out, my suggestion is just stop shopping at the Walmart.
0: You're riding with Rowdy. Even country done right has overhead.
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3: Here's your myuscountry.com weather forecast. Lows level off around 50 tonight under partly cloudy.

0: skies, southeasterly winds, 5 to 10 miles an hour. Slight chance of rain showers. Tomorrow, high temperatures reach up to 62. Cloudy skies expected. Cloudy skies expected tomorrow night. Slight chance of rain showers. Lows dip down to about 54. From the Weatherology Weather Center, I'm meteorologist Megan Mulford. Currently, it's 58 degrees.
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1: A man from Poland is our stupid criminal of the day. He's been convicted of

0: various theft charges after prosecutors say he stole computers from an office complex after hours. They were able to identify this man thanks to security video. Then they went to his home. They recovered the stolen goods, and then they took his personal computer to the crime lab as well. And while he himself never confessed to the crime, he didn't really have to. Investigators just took a look at his browser history, which included a search for how to unload stolen computers.
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4: Here's your MyUSCountry.com weather forecast. Mainly cloudy skies expected tonight with a low of 50. Winds out of the southeast, 5 to 10 miles an hour. Slight chance of rain showers tomorrow. Daytime highs approaching 62. Overcast skies. Cloudy skies expected tomorrow night. Slight chance of rain showers. Lows level off around 54. From the Weatherology Weather Center, I'm Staff Meteorologist Megan Mulford. Right now, it's 56 degrees.
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2: Here's your myuscountry.com weather forecast. Mainly cloudy skies expected tonight with a low of 50. Winds out of the southeast, 5 to 10 miles an hour. Slight chance of rain showers tomorrow. Daytime highs approaching 62. Overcast skies. Cloudy skies expected tomorrow night. Slight chance of rain showers. Lows level off around 54. From the Weatherology Weather Center, I'm staff meteorologist Megan Mulford. Right now, it's 56 degrees.
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2: Here's your myuscountry.com weather forecast. Lows level off around 50 overnight under mainly cloudy skies, southeasterly winds 5 to 10 miles an hour. Chance of rain showers Thursday. Daytime highs approaching 63. Cloudy skies expected. Cloudy skies expected Thursday night. Rain showers likely. Lows dip down to about 55. From the Weatherology Weather Center, I'm staff meteorologist Megan Mulford. Right now, 54.
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0: Just poor people, that's all we were, trying to make a living out of blackland dirt. 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
3: Here's your MyUSCountry.com weather forecast. Lows level off around 50 overnight under mainly cloudy skies, southeasterly winds 5 to 10 miles an hour. Chance of rain showers Thursday. Daytime highs approaching 63. Cloudy skies expected. Cloudy skies expected Thursday night. Rain showers likely. Lows dip down to about 55. From the Weatherology Weather Center, I'm staff meteorologist Megan Mulford. Right now, 54.
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2: Here's your myuscountry.com weather forecast. Lows level off around 50 overnight under mainly cloudy skies, southeasterly winds 5 to 10 miles an hour. Chance of rain showers Thursday. Daytime highs approaching 63. Cloudy skies expected. Cloudy skies expected Thursday night. Rain showers likely. Lows dip down to about 55. From the Weatherology Weather Center, I'm Staff Meteorologist Megan Mulford. Right now, it's 53 degrees.
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3: Here's your myuscountry.com weather forecast. Lows level off around 50 overnight under mainly cloudy skies, southeasterly winds 5 to 10 miles an hour. Chance of rain showers Thursday. Daytime highs approaching 63. Cloudy skies expected. Cloudy skies expected Thursday night. Rain showers likely. Lows dip down to about 55. From the Weatherology Weather Center, I'm staff meteorologist Megan Mulford. Right now, it's 53 degrees.
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2: Here's your MyUSCountry.com weather forecast. Lows level off around 50 overnight under mainly cloudy skies. Southeasterly winds 5 to 10 miles an hour. Chance of rain showers Thursday. Daytime highs approaching 63. Cloudy skies expected. Cloudy skies expected Thursday night. Rain showers likely. Lows dip down to about 55. From the Weatherology Weather Center, I'm staff meteorologist Megan Mulford. Right now, it's 53 degrees.
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3: Here's your MyUSCountry.com weather forecast. Lows level off around 50 overnight under mainly cloudy skies, southeasterly winds 5 to 10 miles an hour. Chance of rain showers Thursday. Daytime highs approaching 63. Cloudy skies expected. Cloudy skies expected Thursday night. Rain showers likely. Lows dip down to about 55. From the Weatherology Weather Center, I'm staff meteorologist Megan Mulford. Right now, it's 53 degrees.
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3: Here's your myuscountry.com weather forecast. Lows level off around 50 overnight under mainly cloudy skies, southeasterly winds 5 to 10 miles an hour. Chance of rain showers Thursday. Daytime highs approaching 63. Cloudy skies expected. Cloudy skies expected Thursday night. Rain showers likely. Lows level off around 55. From the Weatherology Weather Center, I'm Staff Meteorologist Megan Mulford. Currently 53.
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3: Here's your MyUSCountry.com weather forecast. Lows level off around 50 overnight under mainly cloudy skies, southeasterly winds 5 to 10 miles an hour. Chance of rain showers Thursday. Daytime highs approaching 63. Cloudy skies expected. Cloudy skies expected Thursday night. Rain showers likely. Lows level off around 55. From the Weatherology Weather Center, I'm staff meteorologist Megan Mulford. Currently 53.
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2: My name is Mackenzie Mullen-Burkhart. 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
2: Here's your MyUSCountry.com weather forecast. Lows level off around 50. Overnight, under mainly cloudy skies, southeasterly winds, 5 to 10 miles an hour. Chance of rain showers, Thursday. Daytime highs approaching 63. Cloudy skies.

0: as expected. Cloudy skies expected Thursday night. Rain showers likely. Lows level off around 55. From the Weatherology Weather Center, I'm staff meteorologist Megan Mulford. Currently, it's 52 degrees.
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0: it's hard to be grumpy with this kind of happiness.
1: 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Yeah.
0: All right, so this is going to be a real simple thing. I've got a car, and it's got piano black. Do you know what piano black is?
1: No.
0: Piano black is that trim in your car that they usually put down.

0: 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That is that shiny black plastic.
1: Oh, yeah, okay.
0: To make it look upscale. Hey, yeah. Look how good your car looks, how shiny your plastic is.
1: Man, I have no idea. What in the world can you complain about that with?
0: No, because it's the worst. It collects every single hair, dust.
1: All right, so let me ask you.
0: Whatever.
1: So, you know, you have the jingle. Are you just coming up with the dumbest things just to come up with things?
0: No, it's been something that's bugged me ever since Piano Black came out. I've always said, it shows every fingerprint. Dude, if you spill coffee, it is there forever. I just think that we need to get rid of some certain things. And Piano Black,
1: okay.
0: I think no matter what, moving forward, no matter what vehicle I buy in the future.
1: So that's the first question.
0: First question is, does it have Piano Black? Uh-huh. And they're going to go,
1: are you grumpy guy? Are you grumpy guy?
0: Yes, I am grumpy guy. And I'm just saying, Piano Black has got to go. It'll make our lives so much easier. As Americans, we must stand up. We must stand up and let our voices be heard.
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1: All right, well, it's that time of year as we are in the fall. Let's see how well you guys know autumn. Mixing in some trivia and dad jokes that you should get.
2: Okay.
1: What kind of trees lose... These are... Now, this is not the joke. What kind of tree trees lose their leaves in autumn months?
3: Deciduous?
1: That's right.
2: Wow. Where, I was thinking it would be a joke.
1: Where do you go in the fall months to eat all kinds of fried food? Don't overthink it.
2: Where?
1: The fair. These aren't jokes.
3: Oh. You have a spreading for punchlines.
2: Yeah, you said it was mixed in. I'm going, okay, what's the obvious
1: punchline? Well, you know, you go back and forth?
2: Yeah. All right, my bad.
1: Hey, I'm new at this. All right, here's the joke then. What did one tree say to the other in autumn?
3: You're falling.
2: I'm falling for you.
1: Clay, it's time to leave.
3: Okay.
1: Where do you go in the fall must eat all kinds of fried food? The fair.
3: Yes.
1: Why don't trees get invited to parties?
2: Is this a joke?
3: Leave?
1: I'm going back and forth. Remember?
2: They leave early?
1: Yeah, that's right.
3: Okay.
1: What are the traditional ingredients in a hot toddy? Let's go to Carson.
3: Apple cider, cinnamon stick. And whiskey?
1: Sounds good to me. Did you hear about the leaf whose bank closed? It had to find...
2: Had to find a new branch?
1: That's right. Come on. Yes, sir. Yes, sir.
3: Yes.
1: True or false? More babies are born in September than in any other month.
3: False.
2: True.
1: That is true.
2: 9 months after those cold months.
3: I'm a September baby. I don't want to start thinking about that.
1: what?
2: Everybody just stop and...
3: Nope.
2: Okay.
1: What did the leaf parents name their baby?
3: Sprout?
1: Russell. Russell. Like you're rustling them.
2: Rustling leaves.
1: Is pumpkin a fruit or a vegetable?
2: It is a
4: vegetable.
1: It is a vegetable.
3: It's a squash.
1: It's a fruit.
5: It has seeds.
1: It is a fruit. And let's finish on a high note. What kind of dog protects a pumpkin patch?
2: Well, I give
3: a
2: up.
3: Guard. A gourd dog.
1: Gourd dog. Gourd, yeah.
0: The morning doesn't stop. Big D and Bubba are coming right back.
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7: Here's your MyUSCountry.com weather forecast. Lows level off around 50 overnight under mainly cloudy skies. Southeasterly winds 5 to 10 miles an hour. Chance of rain showers Thursday. Daytime highs approaching 63. Cloudy skies expected. Thursday night. Rain showers likely.

0: Lows level off around 55. From the Weatherology Weather Center, I'm staff meteorologist Megan Mulford. Currently, it's 52 degrees.
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1: Hey, big congratulations to Ella. She has now made U.S. history, music history, as Choosing Texas becomes the longest-running number one hit ever.
2: Ever.
1: Yeah.
2: Of any song, any format, any genre.
1: Yeah.
2: Bigger than Frank Sinatra, bigger than Whitney Houston.
3: Mariah.
1: Yeah, Mariah was the one.
3: I would say Mariah was when she beat, is that right? Yeah.
2: Michael Jackson. Yeah. I mean, that's a crazy thing. She's bigger than George Michael.
3: Bigger than Old Town Road?
4: That's Rebecca Black.
1: Yeah. What, Friday? She beat Rebecca Black.
5: It's Friday, Friday.
2: I mean, like we talked about, you know, we played that Drake cover, dreadful Drake is... what that was, it was bad. The Drake cover of Choosing Texas is terrible. But yeah, I mean, when you think about the impact culturally that she has had, the song's going to be, this right here is going to be classic country staple for the next 50 years. This is now in there with like Walk the Line and all those kind of things. This song is that big.
1: No, I just heard people screaming when you said that. I heard someone go, "No, it's not."
2: You can say no, it's not. But I'm telling you right now, the song has made history. It is, especially when you consider that Mariah will get the record back as soon as Christmas comes around. Mariah is going to own the record again, and then it'll be Mariah's for the rest of time, at least for the next couple decades, until something else comes on and does the same kind of cultural impact. But I don't see it. America has short-term memory problems. And we also have short-term loves and likes. This song to stick around as long as it has is crazy. It's unheard of. We don't stay on things very long anymore. So anyway, congratulations to Ella. That's big.
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1: I am coming back into another era that I forgot all about. It's my Tic Tac era. I picked up a big thing of orange Tic Tacs.
2: Oh, orange is the best one. I was about to say what color.
3: Garrett and I were just talking about this a few days ago.
4: The problem is orange are so soft that
3: Here's the other problem with orange. They're more calories than all the other Tic Tacs.
1: I don't care.
3: I know, but remember they used to sell themselves as the 1.5 calorie breath mint, and there was a little asterisk except orange.
4: I've never heard of that. Mm-hmm. They're only 1.5 calories?
3: Yeah.
4: Except for orange?
1: Yep. What other flavors do they have? Do they have like grape stuff?
3: I remember there was white and there was green.
1: Oh, I didn't like the white. Mom had white in her purse for church.
4: I like the white.
3: Yeah, because that was an actual breath mint. Like, orange Tic Tacs are straight up candy.
1: I kind of forget that they were made for breath stuff.
4: Okay, so they have fresh mints, which are the white ones. That's the one I liked. Citrus Adventure is one.
1: Oh, that's not bad.
4: It's lemon, lime, and mandarin.
1: It's pretty good.
4: Green, yellow, and orange all mixed together.
1: Yep.
4: They have orange, which we just discussed. Strawberry and cream.
1: Oh, what?
4: White and

0: red mixed together? I've never heard of that one. Again, you're the one who's in the Tic Tac era.
1: Oh, I gotta get into the strawberry and cream.
2: They also have soda flavors, too.
0: Wait, what?
2: They have Coke and Sprite.
0: And Tic Tac Dr. Pepper? What?
1: Do they have Tic Tac, Diet Coke? Carson will be all over that.
3: I mean, honestly, we're doing too much. The orange is superior, and we can just leave it at that.
0: Well, they have a fruit adventure as well, so it's orange, cherry, and apple all thrown together.
3: I'm not that brave to take a
0: fruit.
3: Go through a trek here. I just need my orange and a little percussive instrument. Because everybody's got to play your box of Tic Tacs.
0: Yeah, yep.
4: Right. Big D and Bubba, keep rolling after this.
1: Hey, it's Big D and Bubba, and football season is heating up.
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1: I brought you some food, Bubba.
2: I saw in the fridge.
1: So Bubba the other night sent a picture to me as he got a deal on biscuits, on canned biscuits. So he's been eating biscuits every night.
3: Dude,
1: for how many days?
3: For like 2 weeks now. And they were making fun of me because I don't cook. I don't. No. And so I'm like, all right. And so they said, why don't you get creative and buy some, you know, hot dogs and basically make...
1: Put them in there and kind of do like a little pastry kind of deal.
3: Yeah, kind
1: of. So like he reached out. I'm proud of you. Yeah. I was proud of you for it, for attempting, and I'm sure it's fine. Anyway, I made you, so I felt bad, and so I made you some barbecue burnt ends.
3: Dude, it looks so good. Big D actually packaged this up. It looks like he got it leftovers from a restaurant.
1: Yeah, and then
3: it's got a label on it.
1: It's a post-it note with my handwriting.
3: Yeah, it's got a label on it.
1: So I'm telling you what it is. So it's burnt ends and with a red curry glaze.
3: It also has reheating instructions, which I really appreciate.
1: Step one: open microwave. They're basically scallop potatoes. I don't want to come off as presumptuous or whatever the word is. But
3: what did you call them?
1: They're like, it's like a dolphin potato. Mm-hmm. It's made Gruyere cheese, nutmeg.
3: Looks amazing.
1: You enjoy that, and let me know how it is compared to your biscuits.
3: So you said. You said put it in the microwave, or should I reheat it like in the air fryer?
1: Nah, just put it in the microwave, man. You'll be fine.
3: Okay. All right. Thank you.
1: You're welcome.
0: Big D and Bubba return next.
4: Soaring diesel costs squeezing farm margins this fall. Hello, everyone. I'm Brent Barnett with Managing for Profit on Brownfield. Farmers across the Midwest share one major concern as harvest gets underway.
5: Diesel price, specifically on the diesel side.
6: Fuel right now.
5: Farm diesel.
7: It's going to be a big, big fuel bill.
4: West Central Indiana farmer Kevin Cox says $6 diesel takes a quick toll on a producer's bottom line.
7: Keep the machines running, to keep all the semis on the road. I mean, you're 500 to 1,000 gallons a day. Really, really challenging trying to keep the operation in the black.
4: Central Missouri farmer Jordan Brady Huff says he has his diesel supply secured for the fall, but
8: we can't hold a whole bunch, so we've got what we need for harvest here, and then after that we need to start thinking about locking.
4: Northeast Nebraska farmer Greg Anderson says he's using biodiesel, which is a cheaper alternative and also supports the soybean industry.
9: The biodiesel did not flow through the Strait of Hormuz. It did not come from a foreign country. It came right from here. The way to expand that is just to keep on using biodiesel in many applications.
4: Southeast Missouri farmer Aaron Porter says he's in a wait-and-see mode.
10: Kind of hard to tell, you know, what's going to happen. If we get the Iran deal figured out and if Ukraine would stop bombing Russian oil, then we would probably be in a little better shape.
4: Brian Whaley operates Whaley Cattle in Eagle Grove, Iowa, and is the CEO of the Iowa Cattlemen's Association. He tells Brownfield diesel costs have also put significant pressure on cattle producers.
11: That's going to be a challenge coming into this fall, depending upon if they've forward contracted that or if they're having to get it at whatever today's price is. It's a marginal business, and margins were already tight. You add some of those additional inputs on, that's going to make it that much tougher to be a little bit more profitable.
4: According to AAA, the national average price of diesel reached $6.52 per gallon on Wednesday, up from $3.69 per gallon this time last year. Ag economist Josh Maples with Mississippi State University Extension says there aren't a lot of risk management options for producers.
12: The risk management opportunities on diesel or fuel, you know, to lock in anything that might be considered low, that there's nothing really right now. You know, that would have had to been done months ago. You know, now we're in this high price environment, and the things I'm encouraging producers right now is, I think a lot of producers already do this, but if you don't already factor in, you know, transportation cost into your cost of production or into your purchasing decisions, that's a key thing to do. And I do think we're seeing that happen already. And that's part of the reason that we've seen some decreases in cattle prices, especially the further you are away from where the cattle are going. You know, it's just going to cost more to get the cattle to to a feedlot or to wherever you're trying to take them. So I think we're starting to see that play out in local basis levels across the country. I think there's more value here. I think there's always value in getting a full truckload. There's even more value now. And so make sure you're being as efficient as you can hauling the cattle that you have. And I think we're seeing that play out a bit in some of these local auctions as well, because the transportation cost has gone up so much. It's become a key part of planning for next year. It's always important. Don't get me wrong. You know, you should always build in transportation costs, but anytime you've got your transportation costs, you know, up 50, 75% from where you were a year ago, I think it's absolutely playing into what producers are thinking about doing for 2027.
4: I'm Brent Barnett with Managing for Profit on Brownfield.
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6: Here's your MyUSCountry.com weather forecast. Chance of rain showers today. Otherwise, cloudy skies expected. Daytime highs approaching 63. Winds out of the southeast, 8 to 15 miles an hour. Cloudy skies expected again tonight. Rain showers likely. Lows dip down to about 55. Slight chance of rain showers tomorrow. Daytime highs approaching 65. Overcast skies. From the Weatherology Weather Center, I'm Staff Meteorologist Megan Mulford. Currently 52.
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I'm your announcer, David Angel. 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

0: now approaching lunar sunrise, and for all the people back on Earth, in the beginning, God created the heaven and the earth, and God said, let there be light, and there was light, and God bless all of you on the good earth.
1: Go for sighting.
2: Roger. Okay, you have good runs on here. All pilot.

0: it's nice to have you here with us today. All right. Yeah, we got Diamond Rio dropping by a little bit later on. I'm so excited. I haven't seen these guys in a while. And apparently they have new music out. And yep. We get to talk about the older stuff because this is the 35th anniversary of
1: Meet in the Middle.
0: Meet in the Middle.
1: That's their biggest hit.
0: Crazy.
1: It was their first number one.
0: What?
1: They're interesting. They've gone through like a couple of different. They have a really interesting history of how they started, and they don't have the same.
0: Well, weren't they members. Like the amusement park band for a
1: Opryland.
0: While? For Opryland?
1: Yeah. And the fact that they were named after the ride that they were playing next to, like the. Like this was like the River Mountain Rampage Boys or something.
0: I park next to a fire hydrant every day. It's fire hydrant guy.
1: Right, it's pretty much the same thing.
0: All right, so Diamond Rio going to be joining us a little bit later on this Throwback Thursday. Plus, we're going to pull out the record playoff.
2: Flag waving, hail raising, sons of America. This is a Big D and Bubba show.
0: Hey, it's Big D and Bubba. If you're into sports cards, four of them are sold every second on Whatnot.
1: It's the number one live shopping app in the U.S. So instead of scrolling through listings, you're stepping into live shows.
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0: Spencer says, hey, did you guys know that if you accrue enough McDonald's points, you get a Zoom call from Grimace?
1: Oh, I want that.
0: That's pretty cool.
1: Jack says, my wife's not home tonight. You know what that means, fellas? I'm putting the dishes in the dishwasher without washing them first.
0: Megan says, I'm convinced half the bad drivers on the road are just people who never learned to wait their turn in kindergarten.
1: Yes. Cynthia tweets, I've had my phone on silent for the last 5 years. I can't believe I used to actually pay for stupid ringtones.
0: Dude, $5.99, baby. All right, you got a good tweet, tag us. We'll see it at Big D.

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3: Here's your MyUSCountry.com weather forecast. Chance of rain showers today. Otherwise, cloudy skies expected. Daytime highs approaching 63. Winds out of the southeast, 8 to 15 miles an hour. Cloudy skies expected again. Tonight, rain showers likely. Lows dip down to about 55. Slight chance of rain showers tomorrow. Daytime highs approaching 65. Overcast skies. From the Weatherology Weather Center, I'm Staff Meteorologist Megan Mulford. Currently, 52.

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1: What's up, Bubba? Good morning.
2: I had a friend visiting this past weekend. I had to wait until today to bring this up because they were still in town. So we hung out and just kind of let them stay in my guest room. Well, the problem was when I would get home, they had this weird collecting the phones ritual. It's like, hey, put your phone in the basket, let it charge.
3: Wait, what? At your house?
2: At my house. And he said, that's what we do at my house. So, you know,
3: just neat. But it's my house, dude.
2: I know, but I was trying to be cool.
4: It's a Dave Chappelle show?
2: The problem was I did it the first time.
4: You did?
2: So, yeah, I did. I was like, sure, I don't mind. Yeah, so we could actually talk
3: and be present. Where did he get a
2: basket? I don't know.
3: It wasn't one of yours?
2: No.
4: They brought their own wicker basket? This is a bizarre story.
2: Okay.
4: I'm smelling.
2: That's why I had to wait for him to leave, because I'm like, okay, this is...
3: Oh my gosh, I would have changed the locks.
4: So he had enough chargers to go to a basket.
2: No, I had to put my charger by the thing so we could put the phones in the basket and all that. Yeah, so...
4: All right.
2: Anyway, I just thought it was weird, and that's why I wanted to bring it up, is that, you know, he...
4: Yeah, we were like, it's not he brought his own weird. Basket? We thought that was weird.
3: It's unsettling.
2: Well, I thought it was a little controlling.
4: Controlling.
3: Yeah.
2: And I was like, okay, well, I thought it was cool the first night. I'm like, yeah, man, we could hang out and connect and whatever.
3: You're Mr. I don't trust anybody. Do you have one of those scanner things? I feel like there's bugs in your house there's cameras that...

0: I bought one on Amazon. It was garbage.
1: Oh, those little thing you have to look for the lights?
0: Yeah, it's garbage. Don't waste your money on those. But yeah,
2: I feel like this guy, if he's bringing baskets into your house, I don't know what else he left.
1: I didn't think anything of it. I mean, I was like, I didn't think about the basket. But he was like, yeah, just put it in the basket. And I'm like, oh, okay, cool, fine, whatever. But I don't know. I was going to ask you guys if it was controlling. Obviously, you guys have all gone a step further. So, yeah, it's all right.
0: Past that, yeah.
1: All right.

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1: Hey there, good morning. What's happening?
3: Hi, I was wondering if you guys take song requests.
1: We do not.
4: Oh, I do. I take them. I keep them. I collect them.
1: Yeah.
3: I would love to hear one of you guys sing. That'd be awesome.
1: Okay. Yeah. What do you want to hear? We love to sing around here. What's your request?
3: Are you guys here? A pickup man.
1: Joe Diffie.
3: Yes, sir.
1: You're new. I was a pickup
3: pretty
1: man.
3: Pretty good.
1: Do you know all the words to it? How far can you get? Here, wait a second. Bub, yeah, we're pulling up Pickup Man karaoke. Let's see how far, or just a song. Let's see how far you go. You sound like you're a big Joe Diffie fan. You're a big talker. Let's see how well you do here. Hang on a second. All right. Is this the song or karaoke?
4: Yeah, it's the song.
1: All right, it's the song. All right, sing along, sir.
5: Well, I got my first truck when I was three.

0: next door. Heavy with the kitten, I began to understand. Something in the black, how to pick up man.
1: Well, I ain't gonna lie, that's not bad.
2: Yeah.
1: We've interviewed people who sing just as good.
0: Yeah.
1: All right. Well.
0: I love you guys. Just wanted to see if you guys.
1: Thank you, man.
0: Get some requests.
1: All right. We
0: that's awesome.
1: You sang it.
0: And
1: we played it. There we go.
3: Yes. Thank you.
1: Straight from the record player.

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1: This break's temporary, but the fun isn't.
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1: Well, this is Big D talking. I got the text from my father that I've been dreading, and no one ever wants to get this text.
2: Oh, no.
1: He reached out to me yesterday, and he said, "Hey, son, it's your dad, of course. I think I've erased all my contacts in my phone. How do I get them back?"
3: Weep, weep, weep, weep, weep. Alert, alert.
1: So first off, I don't know. I have to Google that.
2: And he also doesn't live close to you, so it's not like you can just simply go, "Hey, Dad, hand me your phone and let me see what I can do."
1: Right. So he goes, "Well, just let," I go, "Okay." I go, "Hang on." I go, "This is a Hail Mary, but I'm going to try it." I'm literally going to tell you what I told him. "Open your internet on your phone and go to iCloud.com. This is your Apple ID. I have his email and his password," which his password is bizarre.
2: Well, it's really smart that you have all that.
1: Oh, though. Yeah, I did that. Yeah. Everyone should do that. "Scroll down to the bottom, select data recovery, click on restore contacts, find the date archive before the loss of contacts, click restore, confirm, but click and restore it again." My dad's never going to call any of his friends again. He's not going to have their number.
2: I'm so shocked that he called you. Like, how did he know your number?
1: Because I had just texted him. Just like, "Hey, man, you know, how's it going?" or whatever. And that's so, I don't know. I haven't got, I'm not boots on the ground yet. So,
2: oh, it also could be like in recents or something like that. Yeah. Maybe. So,
1: anyway, a little side note, I would keep everyone's, if you have parents like that, get their Apple ID, have the other thing is, I have his login to get into his phone, like this little passcode or whatever.
2: Oh.
1: 2944 or whatever.
2: Yeah.
1: There's little things like that, things you don't realize.
2: That's actually super smart.
1: Yeah, and his banking account. You got to have all that stuff, man.
2: Oh, dude, that's smart.
1: Yeah.
2: Okay. Yeah. All right. You just taught me something. And I think anybody with elderly parents and grandparents should do that. Get everybody's login and just say, "Look, I'm the only one." Keep it in a safe somewhere. Lock it behind a key and show them, "Look, Grandma, I'm putting this in the safe." And then they'll trust you with it, but then you have it whenever moments like this happen.
0: Big D and Bubba will be right back. Big D and Bubba continue next.
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6: Here's your myuscountry.com weather forecast. Chance of rain showers today. Otherwise, cloudy skies expected. Daytime highs approaching 63. Winds out of the southeast, 8 to 15 miles an hour. Cloudy skies expected again. Tonight, rain showers likely. Lows dip down to about 55. Slight chance of rain showers tomorrow. Daytime highs approaching 65. Overcast skies. From the Weatherology Weather Center, I'm Staff Meteorologist Megan Mulford. Currently, it's 53 degrees.
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1: I wish we actually got stuff from a messenger pigeon.
2: I did too.
1: Wouldn't that be great?
2: Yes.
3: Bella would shoot it. If it flies, it does.
4: This is an interesting one. It says, hey guys, we're in logistics for Stanley Trucking. We were talking about you guys in the show and wanted to let you know that we looked up your radio stations and calculated how many miles from the two furthest stations. Enjoy the show, Jason, Kyle, and Amanda. Okay, never heard that one. Do you want to know what the first off what the two are?
1: It's got to be Key West
4: and is one.
1: Anchorage, Alaska.
4: That is right.
1: The two furthest from each other.
4: Yeah, Key West and Anchorage. The miles it said is 4,024 miles. The driving distance is about 5,100 miles.
1: Wow.
4: It would take estimated driving time, 100 hours of continuous driving time, which is about 4 days of nonstop travel. Whoa. Or about 7 to 10 if you're at a normal pace. If you're flying from Key West.
1: Wait, 7 to 10 days to make the drive?
4: If you like,
2: well, yeah, 100 hours?
4: Yeah, if you're doing 100.
2: Yeah, if you did 10 hours a day, that's still 10 days.
1: Wow, I want to do this road trip.
2: I kind of do too.
1: This would be great.
4: If you fly it, it's about 13 to 17 hours, depending on layovers, because there's no direct flights. There's no direct flight from Anchorage to Key West.
1: No.
4: Thank you, Jason. Jason, Kyle, and Amanda over at Stanley Trucking Logistics.
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1: This part of the show is brought to you by Whatnot. Whatnot is really interesting.
2: Carson turned me on to Whatnot, and it's so fun. 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
1: So a buddy of mine goes, man, you're a country DJ. I said, yeah, we love that. Yes, we are. I am. What's up? I said, who is Gordy Shaw? And I'm like, I don't know. Is that an artist?
2: Gordy Shaw?
1: He says, no, I don't. He goes, I don't know if it's an artist or not. He's obviously somebody. He goes, now this guy's a big, he's a bit like older country music. He likes the, you know, Charlie Daniels, that kind of stuff. He goes, Charlie Daniels talked about it in his song with the few, what's this world needs is a few more rednecks.
2: Yeah.
1: I'm like, Gordy Shaw is in there? He goes, yeah. And so he pulls up the song. Here you go. You ready? This is what he...
3: I don't care what nobody says. I don't trust old Gordy Shaw.
2: He doesn't trust old Gordy Shaw?
1: Man, that old Gordy Shaw. Man, wow. Dude, I know, right?
3: Trust old Gorbachev.
1: I mean...
3: And I don't know who turned him on, but it's time to turn him off. What this world needs is a few more rednecks.
1: I have the dumbest friends. I do.
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2: Man, you have gotten much better at recognizing numbers. 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
1: Mm-mm.
2: Like, I remember there was a time, but now you're so used to scoring this much on your game that you actually...
3: I played it last night at midnight and got up to what I'm on right now.
2: That's impressive.
3: Is it? I got on it for an hour.
2: Dude, it is.
3: And demolished it.
2: He demolished it.
3: Demons I'm fighting.
2: How can that not be impressive? He demolished it.
1: All right. Well, that's impressive.
3: That's it, guys.
1: All right.
2: Thank you. That's bye, it. High score guy.
1: All right.
0: Country done right. And Big D and Bubba next.
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4: Here's your myuscountry.com weather forecast. Chance of rain showers today. Otherwise, cloudy skies expected. Daytime highs approaching 63. Winds out of the southeast, 8 to 15 miles an hour. Cloudy skies expected again. Tonight, rain showers likely. Lows dip down to about 55. Slight chance of rain showers tomorrow. Daytime highs approaching 65. Overcast skies. From the Weatherology Weather Center, I'm Staff Meteorologist Megan Mulford. Currently, it's 53 degrees.
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2: Tractor Supply for life out here.
1: Diamond Rio. What's up, boys?
2: What's happening, man? Up?
1: Jimmy Olander and Daniel Williams joining us.
2: Are you the only two that care about this band?
1: Yeah, what's up?
3: What have you heard?
1: Well, we've heard some things.
2: Anytime you guys like, hey, Diamond Rio's come by, it's always you.
1: Yeah, yeah.
2: It's always you two.
1: Yeah.
4: That's because we're cool, man.
2: Yeah, you are.
1: Yeah. All right. Marty's no fun to talk to, so I'm glad you guys are here anyway.
2: Speaking of, we are going to hear his voice, though. So we're going to go ahead and play this. It's brand new music from Diamond Rio.
5: 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He's upside down and the price just dropped. He's overtime and a second job.

0: America works. Boy, that sounds like Diamond Rio. I love the fact that you didn't like go off and get goofy and like, well, we're going to reinvent ourselves. It sounds very Diamond Rio-y.
1: You know, we've heard that through the years where I remember cutting stuff in our where, man, we have reinvented the wheel. They're not even going to know who this is. We're so odd, different than ourselves. And you play it for somebody, man, it's a good Diamond Rio song. And I was like,
2: I remember that.
1: You remember that? It's like, yeah, wow, we thought we really did it this time.
2: What song was it that you thought?
1: I cannot
2: remember. The whole Thor album, I thought.
3: Yeah, we're just changing everything.
0: That's right.
3: Yeah.
0: People
2: here
0: like
2: comes, what, here comes Walking Away and Holding. Man, that's great Diamond Rio stuff.
0: Diamond Rio, they got some new stuff coming out. They got an EP, a 4-song EP. We'll talk about that and touring and some good old country history from Diamond Rio on the way.
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1: Diamond Rio is joining us in the studio. Jamie Olander and Dana Williams. It is, I cannot believe, 35, is that right? Or is that three supposed to be a two? 35th anniversary of...
3: It's three.
1: Meet in the middle.
4: Yeah, how about that?
3: Sorry, it's three.
4: Yeah, meet in the middle, 35 years.
1: You guys weren't part of the original Grizzly, what were they called? The Grizzly River Boys or whatever from Opryland.
4: Correct.
1: Named after an amusement park ride.
4: Correct. Dan and I played the last season of, at that point, the Tennessee River Boys.
1: Did you ever, like, get on, when you're on stage, like, aren't people, like, just getting off

0: like the river plunge or whatever, and they're like dripping wet and they're eating like cotton candy.
1: Perhaps.
0: And you're like sitting there going, what am I doing? Like, I'm a real artist.
2: No, I did not feel like a real artist at the time.
0: Did you feel like you're like a birthday party?
2: No, because when I went to the park, you know, I went by whatever HR and I found my time card and I actually punched a clock, and then they handed me my uniform, and then I went and changed my clothes.
0: Wait, you had a uniform?
2: Yes.
3: It wasn't like stage clothes?
2: Well, since we were the contemporary country thing, we actually went shopping for ourselves. This is what I'm going to wear. And I had three versions of that, and they laundered it every day, and so it was always the same outfit.
3: Oh, they did your clothes for you?
2: Yeah, and we pick it up at wardrobe, punch your clock, and then go to the gig.
0: How long was your shift?
2: 25 minutes, and we do 4 or 5 a day.
0: So you just hung out at the amusement park all day?
2: Yes, and actually, you know, we're at the Flipside Theater, and the 50s show it's Flipside, so there's a stage on this side, there's a common green room. The other side was what became Little Texas.
0: The group Little Texas?
2: Yes.
0: What?
2: Yeah. So kind of sharing the same green room back there.
0: That's crazy.
2: Yeah.
0: And you get a new EP. It's coming out the 13th of November. What, 4 songs on it?
2: Mm-hmm.
0: This is just getting back into it, and you're doing this with kind of mixing in the classic Diamond Rio songs when you're doing tours, I guess.
2: Yeah, for sure. I think, but this is a great opportunity for us to do. You know, we haven't done anything in a long time, and we've got 2 brand new band members, right?
0: Yeah, you like Micah and him.
2: Micah Swinesburg and Carson McKee have joined the band, and you know, when I talked to those guys early on, what do you want to do here at Diamond Rio? And they're like, we would like to. Micah was specific. He says, I want to recut my drums where Mike Clute records them. And it's released. And Carson wanted to do recording, and she wanted to write. So it's like, you know, we'd been kind of on the couch there, phoning it in on the road a little bit.
0: Yeah.
2: And then all of a sudden, it's time to go to work. And I think it's been a really good time for us, for the energy of the band.
3: Yeah.
2: And having new material.
3: It changes things. It kind of gets you out of your normal routine because it's easy. I mean, even with us, we have to switch things up every now and then just to not get stale.
4: Absolutely.
2: Yeah, and you know how we create our records a lot of times, you know, it's one person at a time, and you know, I'll try to, you know, put some sort of guitar lick that's not derivative of what I've done in the past. And so we had to go learn our record, you know, when we were done with that. Yeah, it was ridiculous.
0: Diamond Rio, they're joining us. We'll talk more with the boys on the way. Hang on.
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6: U.S. Country 99.9 Criminal Genius is brought to you by Collision Specialists, CSI Austin. In the criminal underworld, it takes a keen mind and careful planning to be successful. Then there are those that possess neither. These are their stories. CSI Austin. There comes a time in every criminal's life that age catches up with them and they should probably just retire. It might be that they can't physically handle the life of crime, or in the case of Dennis Rader, technology just becomes too difficult to keep up with. The notorious BTK killer would dispose of his victims and then write taunting letters to the police and news media. His reign of terror lasted over 20 years before he disappeared for a decade. Then suddenly, another letter appeared asking if Rader could communicate with police through a floppy disk and not get traced. He even asked the authorities to be honest with their answer. The cops affirmed that discs were untraceable, so Rader sent a disc that was encoded with metadata that led them right to him. He is now serving 10 consecutive life sentences. I wonder if his attorney used the liar liar defense because the police were dishonest. 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
2: Dami and Rio have been doing this for a long time. We're talking about the 35th
3: anniversary. 35 years!
2: I'm sure you guys love it when people bring that up, but 35-year anniversary of Meet in the Middle. You guys ever have, you've got so many songs. Do you have people who come up to you and you realize that they have misheard the lyric of a song and you're like, actually, that's not what the lyric is at all?
4: Well, I tell you what, I've been set up in radio interviews a lot with, you know, it's the morning zoo and you got the wacky guy back there and they've always got this question. I got this question for you. What's it going to be? You know, and is Meet in the Middle really about a sandwich?
2: And, oh, wow.
4: Like, you know, and they're ready for this great thing.
2: Man, hey,
4: and
2: Jim, stop.
3: I want to make fun of this, but that's something I would ask.
4: My answer is always yes.
2: Yeah. I want to apologize on behalf of radio and dopey morning shows.
5: I can't tell you how many radio stations say, hey, man, I love that new song of yours, Meet Me in the Middle. And it's like, dude, there ain't a me anywhere in there.
4: Yeah, that one's in 5/4 time.
5: Yeah, that's in 5/4.
2: I don't know what that means, but okay. You got EPs coming out in November, so 4 songs. Also, check out America Works. It is out now, and there's a little Easter egg in that song. Bobby, should we...
3: We just played the song a while ago, but yeah, for those of you who may have or may not have heard it...
5: When America works. Did you catch it?
2: Did you catch what that was? We didn't. Jimmy was like, did y'all hear that? We're like, no. Listen. Let's talk about America, and I'm going to say it one more time. Star Spangled Banner. When America Jimmy, you know that all that stuff's wasted, right? Because no one, we don't know.
3: No one. We have to call it out and tell everybody what to listen for.
2: And now, I know you're so proud of it.
4: Feeling so much love with you guys today. Thank you.
3: No, your hard work is appreciated, but sometimes...
4: Working my fingers to the bone here.
3: I'm just saying, sometimes you have to tell people. Sometimes Easter eggs are great, but if they're too hard to find,
2: no one's ever going to say
3: it. It's like R2-D2 and C-3PO and the hieroglyphics in Raiders of the Lost Ark. Nobody sees them unless they point them out.
2: Wait, what?
3: Say it again.
6: What was that?
3: R2-D2 and C-3PO are in the hieroglyphics in Egypt or whatever in the background in Raiders of the Lost Ark.
2: Shut up.
5: All right, well, I'm going to watch that.
3: Are you serious? You don't see it unless you know it to look for.
2: See?
4: So you and I are both geeks. That's what you're saying.
3: Starship Enterprise is also in there as well.
2: Things that we've learned.
3: All that stuff is in there.
2: Jimmy Olander, Dana Williams, Diamond Rio. Thank you, boys. You can find out more about them. Just Google them up. Go see them in concert. They're pretty good. You're going to love them. Diamond Rio, everyone.
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7: I'm Brent Barnett on Brownfield. A Kansas State University ag economist projects diesel prices could hit $7 in 2027.
8: Farmers are kind of in a bad situation here.
7: Greg Ibendahl says if global production and refinery issues were solved today, it would take an additional 12 months for major price improvement, and farmers are limited in their options. More news up next on Brownfield. Questions remain about China's ag purchase commitments as the two countries meet this week.
9: You never know in these kinds of high-level discussions what you walk out with.
7: Justin Benavidez, the chief economist at USDA, says China has been making progress on its 25 million metric ton soybean commitment, but what's happening with the $17 billion in extra ag product purchases is unclear. An Ohio-based agronomist says early season weather challenges are impacting corn standability this fall. James Morris with DeKalb Asgrow says stock quality issues are starting to show up in early planted corn.
10: It's cool, wet soils that got wet and stayed wet after that. You're going to see some hybrids that are laying down.
7: USDA says milk production in the U.S. rose 1.7% in August, with production totaling 19.9 billion pounds. Per cow production dropped a pound from the year before. I'm Brent Barnett with Brownfield Ag News Headlines.
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0: Here's your MyUSCountry.com weather forecast. Chance of rain showers today. Otherwise, cloudy skies expected. Daytime highs approaching 63. Winds out of the southeast, 8 to 15 miles an hour. Cloudy skies expected again. Tonight, rain showers likely. Lows dip down to about 55. Slight chance of rain showers tomorrow. Daytime highs approaching 65. Overcast skies. From the Weatherology Weather Center, I'm Staff Meteorologist Megan Mulford. Currently, it's 53 degrees.
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1: So there I was I was getting my hair done with my hairdresser.
2: Your hair did?
1: Yeah.
3: Which one?
1: Great Clips. And
3: no, I meant which hair?
2: Wow.
3: You know I play. But okay,
1: yeah, so anyway, they all talk. So it's, if you've never been in Great Clips, it's kind of an open room, and they got the little
3: sales
1: salons, little things. Yeah, you know,
3: they have those little dividers, the little sales.
1: Yeah, like in between. Don't act like you're fancy. That's exactly right. And so I'm listening to these girls talk, and I discovered Carson. Give me to stand by as a consultant.
2: Yes.
1: They were talking about women and how they talk and what it means. They said, if a woman says, I'm going out with my friend, that is a friend, like a girlfriend, like a friend who's a girl.
3: Okay.
1: But if they say, I'm going out with a friend, it's a guy.
3: So I'm going out with my friend means it's a girl. A friend means a guy.
1: Yes.
3: Yeah. Okay. All right.
2: Yeah. Wow, that is legit. Yeah.
1: Yeah, rock my world. I act like I wasn't in shocked, but I was like trying to email
4: like it
1: myself.
4: Rocked Carson's world.
1: Yeah. I'm going out. Yeah.
2: It is.
1: I'm going out with my friend.
2: I would have done that, but didn't even realize and the see, distinction.
3: Guy world, it's if you say going out with a friend or my friend, it's always a woman. If it's one of your dude friends, you always say my bud.
1: No, yeah.
3: Yeah. Yeah. Guy, I mean, it's just.
1: We don't say friend. Yeah, no. We don't. Yeah.
3: It's bud to say it's a dude.
1: Yeah, we don't say pal either, but yeah.
3: One of my boys.
1: Yeah, yeah, yeah. Anyway, we all learned something.
0: KAUS, U.S. Country, 99.9.

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0: Spencer says, hey, did you guys know that if you accrue enough McDonald's points, you get a Zoom call from Grimace?
1: Oh, I want that.
0: That's pretty cool.
1: Jack says, my wife's not home tonight. You know what that means, fellas? I'm putting the dishes in the dishwasher without washing them first.
0: Megan says, I'm convinced half the bad drivers on the road are just people who never learned to wait their turn in kindergarten.
1: Yes. Cynthia tweets, I've had my phone on silent for the last 5 years. I can't believe I used to actually pay for stupid ringtones.
0: Dude, $5.99, baby. All right, you got a good tweet tag us. We'll see it at Big D and Bubba.

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1: So we have a lady on the phone who's been trying to get in touch with us for a while. She has a question about Riley Green. So what's the question?
3: Okay. I've been talking to him.
2: Oh, you have? And,
3: yeah. Well, finally fell in love with him.
2: You and Riley Green are having a love affair.
1: Oh, my God.
2: Oh, wow.
3: I'm trying, at least.
2: Okay, so we have to break some really bad news to you. This has been going on for a long time with multiple different, not just country stars, but celebrities in general, whether it's an influencer or an actor or actress. That's not really them. It is a scam.
1: Yeah, it's not Riley.
3: I was just thinking that, and
1: yeah,
3: he let me talk to his manager last night.
1: Okay,
3: over to getting his card to meet him and greet him for $600.
2: First of all, if you and Riley were in love, he wouldn't charge you to meet him.
1: Well, sad. Look at Dr. Phil over here.
2: Yeah,
1: That's right, Bubba.
2: So, yeah, you didn't actually give them money, did you?
3: No.
1: Okay,
3: no.
1: Good.
2: Okay, right. They don't have your credit card information or anything like that?
3: No.
1: Okay, good.
2: Bank account?
3: No.
2: Router numbers?
3: No.
2: All right, I mean, this is
1: Amazon gift card.
2: Yeah, I mean, this is very important.
1: Your Netflix to log in.
2: Yeah, don't give them anything. It's not really Riley. And I hate being the one telling you this because I know it feels real.
1: Yeah.
2: But it's called catfishing, and these people are catfishing you.
3: Oh, yes.
1: Okay.
3: I have been done that way several times.
2: Yeah.
1: Okay.
2: Yeah. And I always go back to this. If it feels too good to be true, like, wow, Riley Green is in love with me, it's probably too good to be true. And they're not reaching out to you on their secret private mega account that no one knows about or whatever. It's a scam. And I'm only saying this not even to you, but to anybody listening, because we have 17 listeners who right now, this very moment, could be going through the same thing. If this is happening in your life, it's not really Lainey Wilson who is loving on you.
1: Wait, what?
2: I know.
1: All right, so you need to go to the beach, go to the ocean, throw your phone in it, and live your life.
3: Yeah.
1: All right, girl, hang in there. All right, listen. All right. Up. You call us if anybody asks.
3: Which one are you single?
2: Big D.
1: Bubba. Stop it. Riley. Riley is.
2: Riley's single.
1: All right, we're going. Bye.
3: Bye.
0: America wakes up to us. That's not small. And neither are we. Your live streaming with Big D and Bubba.
4: 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Big D and Bubba are coming right back.
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5: Here's your myuscountry.com weather forecast. Chance of rain showers today. Otherwise, cloudy skies expected. Daytime highs approaching 63. Winds out of the southeast, 8 to 15 miles an hour. Cloudy skies expected again. Tonight, rain showers likely. Lows dip down to about 55. Slight chance of rain showers tomorrow. Daytime highs approaching 65. Overcast skies. From the Weatherology Weather Center, I'm Staff Meteorologist Megan Mulford. Currently, it's 54 degrees.
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1: This part of the show is brought to you by Whatnot. Whatnot is really interesting.
2: Carson turned me on to Whatnot, and it's so fun. Like, you know, there's a lot of people in the thrifting world that are going out, and they're thrifting things, and they're reselling it there. 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
1: Bubba, got any good dating stories lately?
2: The one from yesterday, I mean, I don't know if it's good. I showed up for a date, and I was in shorts, and she said that I didn't put out the effort.
1: Oh.
2: Yeah, I was like...
1: Did you have a shirt on?
2: Yes.
1: Well, what are you talking about?
2: I had shoes.
1: Shoes?
2: I had shirt.
1: Come on.
2: I had a haircut.
1: Deodorant.
2: I had deodorant. I smelled nice. Man. I did all the things. Brushed my teeth. The whole thing. I was
1: shorts.
2: Set. I wore shorts, and apparently I didn't realize that if you go even to meet for coffee past dark... I was going to have decaf, by the way. If you go past dark, well, then it's considered nighttime, and you better wear pants. Who knew? Who knew that that was a thing? Now I'm just letting all of you fellas know that's a red flag. If you don't put pants on past dark, it is a red flag, and you will be dumped almost instantly. So you have been warned.
3: Good morning. I just figured out why I'm single after hearing that.
2: Why? What is your problem? What's wrong with you?
3: Well, you know, I live in Lake Havasu, so we really don't have a cold season. I own a pair of pants to go to like events and such.
2: Yeah.
3: Let alone a hoodie. No.
2: It's jeans for Jesus, man. That's how
1: Jesus.
2: I work, man. I'm shorts every day, year round. I don't care if it's hot, cold, whatever. And the jeans go on for church, and that's it.
3: Yeah, flip-flop, tan, and all. You know, it's like, it is what it is.
2: Yes.
1: Yeah. I mean, listen, it depends on where, you know, if you're in Key West, that's one thing. But if you're in Duluth, it's another thing. If you're in Anchorage, it's another thing. You got to pick your, you know, pick your...
2: I know, I get it. But you're only outside, like in the coldest of cold, you're only outside for 30 seconds to go from the car to the door.
3: Going to your car or the parking lot or whatever.
2: And then you're warm again. And then you're going, I have too much on. Now I'm having to shed all these layers. So why not just not layer up and just go for it year round?
1: I'll tell you guys, when I moved when I was 20 years old, I took a job in Billings, Montana, and it was so cold. I went from Cookeville, Tennessee to Billings, Montana, and I pulled up to their station, and of course it's cold, dark, and it's winter. I remember walking in shorts, and I had a little light, like a windbreaker kind of jacket. And I remember feeling this thing in my nose. It was my hairs freezing in my nose. And I was like, what am I doing?
3: Yeah, there's so much better places to live than have to suffer like that.
1: Well, enjoy it. Well, hey, good luck. Maybe you and Bubba should commiserate sometime.
2: Yeah, we can hang.
3: Have a good day, guys.
2: See Thanks, man. Take care.
3: Bye.
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1: What's the thing you're excited about, Bubba?
2: I'm trying to get on this thing, but it's behind a paywall. Man, I hate a paywall. It's an article somebody sent me a link to, and it says, aging isn't necessary. This molecular biologist, Bill Andrews, claims that he's going to cure aging in 3 years with some kind of telomere lengthening pill that is going to slow or reverse aging.
3: Is there a peptide in it?
2: I don't
3: Everybody
2: know.
3: Everybody talking about peptides. That's all I hear. Peptides are slow in aging.
2: I don't
3: People
2: know.
3: People buying their $4 peptides.
2: And what is that? What is a peptide anyway?
3: I don't know. All I know is TikTok's telling me I should buy it so I can look youthful and not get old. That's it. Peptides
2: I wonder if this
3: everywhere.
2: Has anything to do. I don't know. But I'm looking at this and I keep trying to. You know how like you, there used to be pages. Remember the 12-foot ladder?
1: Yeah, is that not around anymore?
2: No.
1: Oh, they get rid of that?
2: Yeah, the New York Times got real upset with them because they were able to get around the paywall.
1: There was a website that you could go to and put a URL in it. It would get you past all
2: yeah,
1: that.
2: Yeah, their whole thing was you build a 10-foot wall, we'll have a 12-foot ladder.
1: Yeah. Oh.
2: And it was awesome. So it was a great little
3: Clever
2: thing.
3: But, girl.
1: What if you could ask like an AI, like,
3: oh, yeah.
1: Hey, can you tell me what this is? I mean, if it's on that, it's on something else, too.
3: Right.
1: You just Googled the doctor's name.
2: I did. I Googled the doctor's name, and I Googled all the stuff, and it's the
3: article. What's this guy's name? What's the doctor's name?
2: Bill Andrews.
3: So did Bill Andrews just create the best clickbait ever to get people to pay?
1: That's right.
3: Maybe he's not a scientist at all.
2: Oh, maybe
3: really
2: he's a popular
3: smart
2: mechanics?
3: Financial guy.
2: Yeah, maybe. Let's see. I'm just going to ask AI just to see what happens. Hi, Sexy Grok. What is the word about this Dr. Bill Andrews replacing and getting rid of aging? Is this a real thing?
4: Yeah, Bill Andrews is a real molecular biologist. He helped discover the human telomerase gene back in the 90s at Geron. And he runs Sierra Sciences in Reno, chasing exactly that, turning aging into something you can switch off. His pitch right now is a pill that reactivates telomerase, so your cells keep rebuilding those protective caps instead of running out.
2: Okay, well, this is good. This is really good.
1: Holy cow. Wow. Yeah. So.
2: The point is, I know that's very snoozeworthy, but the point is, we might not be aging in the future. Aging may be a thing of the past. What?
1: Okay, man.
3: We're all going to die.
2: Look, everybody said 20 years ago, man, if they'd only invent a fat pill or a skinny pill, and they did. They invented a skinny pill. So what are you guys laughing about this aging thing for?
1: I'm laughing at you. I'm not laughing at that. I'm laughing at you.
0: Big D and Bubba return next.
5: Minnesota News Network, I'm Tasha Radal. The Minnesota BCA has announced a new guide for all law enforcement in the state when it comes to treating victims and investigating crimes of sexual assault. BCA Superintendent Drew Evans says it starts with supporting the victims.
6: How we respond in those first moments matters. It can help build trust, provide reassurance, and give survivors confidence that they will be treated with dignity and respect. This guide gives Minnesota law enforcement officers the knowledge and tools to help survivors begin that journey.
5: St. Paul Police Chief Axel Henry is suing Mayor Kali Herr and the city, alleging sexual harassment and retaliation. The lawsuit claims Herr made inappropriate sexual comments and twice touched Henry's upper thigh during a budget meeting. And the state fire marshal will release preliminary findings this morning into a White Bear Lake house fire that killed a mother and her three children. This is MNN.
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1: Bubba, we have a song, couple of songs that sound alike. No, don't play the jingle. Please, I told you. No, it's the worst.
2: It's the worst. It's
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3: Comparing songs played side by side.
5: There you go.
2: That was Squid
5: I feel
2: Game.
5: Way better now.
1: It's so Squid Game.
5: See, I've never seen Squid Game, so I'm not weirded out by it.
1: Jason Aldean, Anytime Soon.
5: Okay.
1: It's the beginning, it's the very start of the song, so play that. I also want to see if you

0: You're both playing at the same time.
1: Yeah, we know, Bob. Thank you. So my eyes are going cross-eyed. Yeah, that's a good catch. Thank you, Glenda.
2: Trying to put us on ice, couple shots at a time, but nothing's wrong.
1: Man, I'll tell you, Jason's great. Jason will tell you, listen to Ronnie Millsap before you listen to him. Ronnie Millsap has so many different ways that he does music.
0: Like styles? Yeah.
1: Styles, yeah, yeah, yeah. So he's got this, and then he's got like things that sound like 50s, like sock. Just pull up some. Yeah, no, dude. You sit around a fire pit? I don't drink beer, but I would for this.
3: I'll drink your beer.
2: I thumb my way from L.A. back to Knoxville.
1: How long do you think it takes to hitchhike from L.A. to Knoxville?

0: when we have artists that come in and we kind of talk behind the scenes about just music and stuff like that, everyone loves Ronnie Millsap.
1: You can walk out on me tonight.
0: And I'll tell you something else about him. When you take a picture with Ronnie, what's he say?
2: 49.
0: Is it 49?
2: 49 or 20? Oh, 29.
0: 29. So we're getting ready to take a picture with Ronnie Millsap. We're geeking out because we're huge fans. We're on his side. We're getting ready to take a picture, and he goes, 29. And we're like, what? He goes, you say 29 because when you say 29, it puts your mouth in the right place for a good smile. And we go, oh, okay, you're trying again.
2: More so than cheese, by the way.
0: It does. 29. Did y'all try it in traffic?
2: 29.
0: 29.
2: Yeah, it's weird.
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6: Here's your myuscountry.com weather forecast. Daytime highs approaching 63. Today, under overcast skies with a chance for showers. Winds out of the south, 8 to 15 miles an hour. Cloudy skies expected again. Tonight, rain showers likely. Lows level off around 55. Slight chance of rain showers. Tomorrow, highs level off around 65. Cloudy skies expected. From the Weatherology Weather Center, I'm staff meteorologist Megan Mulford. Currently, it's 54 degrees.
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0: So it's come to light that Bubba has been eating.
1: Bubba?
0: What?
1: I just can't, man. You're such a goof. I love you so much.
0: It's come to our attention that canned biscuits were on sale.

0: There was a BOGO, and so he bought a bunch. And so
1: there's a BOGO plus a digital coupon D, so you could stack and get biscuits for approximately $1.25 a can.
0: He says, I've been gaining weight. I've been eating these biscuits. And Carson goes, well, they're 180 calories a piece. He goes, well, I've been eating two a day. We're like, well, I mean, that's not terrible. He goes, no, I'm two cans a day. I've been eating two.
2: So there's eight servings per can.
0: Someone do the math, please. Uh-huh. All right, there's eight in each.
2: Yes,
0: that's 16.
1: So it's like 1,360 calories. How many times calories? Two.
0: How many calories you say are in each?
1: 180. Times eight is like 800 plus.
0: So
1: you're around 2,600 calories.
0: 2,880.
2: Oh, wow. So
0: 2,800 calories.
2: That's before I do anything.
0: Just in biscuits.
2: Oh.
1: I love this life for you, though.
2: What's a hot dog? Because, like, for each biscuit.
0: Wait, you add hot dogs, too?
2: Yeah, I add hot dogs.
0: Oh, my God. You're living on the edge.
2: String cheese on top of that.
1: String cheese, you're about 90 calories.
0: You're 600-pound life. All right, so for hot dogs, it's 180 calories. How many of those are you eating?
2: Four.
1: Four? I'm not meaning to shame. I have my own struggles with food. Four hot dogs plus 16 biscuits.
0: And string cheese. Wait a second, string cheese calories. Hang on a second. Someone at Google's going, I don't know what's going on over there. String cheese calories.
2: The Google people looking at your searches.
0: And how many? Okay. String cheese. Oh, that's not.
3: You feel judged four, because they're doing math?
0: 90 calories.
2: Four. So I get four of those.
0: Four times 90 is 360.
1: 360.
0: What was the.
1: 2880, you said?
0: Plus 2880.
1: And plus, how were the hot dogs? Were they like close to 200 a pop?
0: Throw
1: 800
3: on
1: there.
3: Is the bread included in that?
1: Well, it's a biscuit.
0: It's a biscuit. Oh, he's using the biscuits as this
2: bread.
0: Yeah,
2: that is the bread.
0: And then how many of those breads? Four?
2: The biscuits?
1: The hot dogs.
0: 2, 4, 6, 8.
1: He's doing 16 biscuits.
0: 4,040 calories.
1: Oh, I got Michael Phelps
0: day.
1: Over here.
2: I didn't realize. I mean, I thought I was going to be. Dude, it's just literally biscuits and hot dogs.
0: And string cheese.
2: And string cheese.
0: Oh. Gaining weight from that? How many Weight Watcher points is that?
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1: So the restaurant Wendy's has put out an EP. It's what's the playlist called?
2: An EP? Like music?
1: Yeah.
3: Yes, as in five songs to listen to in a Wendy's parking lot. That's all you have to put in, and it's a emo Wendy. Wendy's got a little red hair over one eye.
1: All right.
2: So let's take a listen. This is called My Frosty's Funeral.

0: Okay, I'm a fan of this. I'm actually going to listen to this playlist later. I'm going to, from beginning to end, I will say I shouldn't have started on that Frosty's Funeral one. That was the weakest one. All these are great. And again, if you want to find it, you just search songs to listen to in a Wendy's parking lot, and you'll be able to find it.
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1: This part of the show is brought to you by Whatnot. Whatnot is really interesting.
2: Carson turned me on to Whatnot, and it's so fun. Like, you know, there's a lot of people in the thrifting world that are going out, and they're thrifting things, and they're reselling it there. 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
1: You know, we're talking about Neil McCoy being the next one to go into the Grand Ole Opry. What a great guy, dude, man. What a dude. That's the guy. I have a number for him. I sent him a text message that night and said congrats, but I don't know that it's... I didn't get a response, and that's why.
2: You've been blocked. That's what happened.
1: Well,
2: you've just been blocked.
1: It's an old number. But anyway, he's such a great guy. Congrats to him. You know, is he still doing the Pledge of Allegiance or whatever he does every day?
2: Every day.
1: People are like, what? What are you doing? I think he started it as kind of a... He told us.
2: It was during the lockdowns, and he was during COVID. He just started doing the Pledge of Allegiance, kind of as a thing. Like, hey, let's do this, everybody, all together, because there was backlash at the time, and everybody was all divided and whatever. He's like, we're all Americans, and So he still does it every single day, sick, healthy. It doesn't matter.
1: He's not missed one. He's just celebrated his 10 years, right?
2: I think so. No.
1: Didn't we have him in?
2: Was it 10 years or
3: I thought
2: five?
3: It was he hit some sort of the amount of days. I'm not sure it's been 10 years.
1: But. Oh. Yeah, all right. Well, anyway, we don't know anything about what we're really talking about, but we do like him.
3: He was in here and talked about it, and we...
1: I mean, y'all...
2: has not missed a day since January 7th, 2016.
3: Oh, it was 10 years. Look at you.
2: Well over 10 years now. Yeah.
0: Be right back with more Big D and Bubba.
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5: Here's your myuscountry.com weather forecast. Daytime highs approaching 63 today under overcast skies with a chance for showers. Winds out of the south 8 to 15 miles an hour. Cloudy skies expected again tonight. Rain showers likely. Lows level off around 55. Slight chance of rain showers tomorrow. Highs level off around 65. Cloudy skies expected. From the Weatherology Weather Center, I'm Staff Meteorologist Megan Mulford. Currently, it's 55 degrees.
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1: Man, we're just learning all kinds of things around here today. Garrett just slyly mentioned that he's been in a movie.
2: Like a movie movie?
3: A real movie, yes.
2: Like a Hollywood production?
3: A Hollywood production. It was filmed in Virginia, and I was an extra in the movie. I played a cop. I got a badge. I got a gun. I got a cool hat. What? A scarf. And I actually had 4 seconds of screen time in the movie.
2: Whoa.
4: Wow.
1: What was the movie? Would we know it?
3: It's the Harriet Tubman movie.
1: So
3: probably
1: no? Okay.
3: Came out like 2019, probably.
2: How old were you whenever you were in this?
3: I was 20 years old.
2: And you played a cop?
3: I played a cop. Back then, I weighed like 155 pounds, so my jawline was freaking cut, man. So I looked the part. I looked the part.
1: I'm on the IMDb to see if I can find you.
3: Yeah, I'm not going to be listed on there because I'm an extra. But
1: okay,
3: I can assure you, I was on screen for 4 seconds. You can see my face clearly. I'm in the same scene as Joe Alwyn, Taylor Swift's ex-boyfriend. Yeah,
4: the London boy.
2: Okay, this is called Harriet from 2019.
3: Yep, that's it, Harriet.
2: I'm looking for your scene. How do I find it?
3: It's like in the middle of it. It comes directly after this nighttime scene. They're in the forest and everything's blue and people are firing guns and horses are racing
1: around. Do we care, Garrett?
2: No.
4: Garrett, isolate the clip and give it to us.
2: Okay. Yeah. Can you do that?
3: I can try.
2: Okay. And can we share this on socials?
3: Yeah.
4: Oh, we're going to see Garrett's face on socials?
2: Oh, let's go. Let's go.
1: No one ever gets to see him.
2: He did do the one with the dog.
3: And I did do the twin thing, too, so you got to see both of our faces in there. True.
2: And how do we know this is you and not your brother in the Harriet movie?
1: Yeah, good point.
3: Well, so he actually went and auditioned to be an extra, too, and they didn't give him a role. They only gave me a role. Isn't that crazy?
4: What a weird flex you own over him now, though.
3: I got paid like $1,000, though.
4: What?
3: Yeah, I was there for 12 hours, but...
1: Oh.
2: And you got free food?
3: The food was terrible. It was just straight out of cans, like canned vegetables. It was nasty.
2: All right. So, again, if you're on our social, this is a great...

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1: Hello. It's a good thing that lady caught on because I was catfish.
2: Oh, yeah. Talking about the lady earlier who thought that she was in a relationship with Riley Green.
1: Yes.
2: And somebody actually took advantage of you that way?
1: Yes, they did.
2: Who did you think you were having a love affair with?
3: I'm going to guess. Blake Shelton.
2: That's a good guess.
1: Nope, Donnie Wahlberg.
2: Donnie Wahlberg.
3: I would not in a million.
2: I wasn't thinking that. But yeah, so how did the romance between you and Donnie begin?
1: He transferred me over to what they call Signal and started asking for money, and I should have known.
2: You gave Donnie Wahlberg money?
1: Who I thought was, yeah.
3: How much?
1: I lost approximately $7,000.
2: Oh my gosh. That's insane.
3: Did you call the cops?
1: Yes, I did.
3: Did anything come of it?
1: No, not yet.
3: Okay.
1: But I also reported him to the Federal Trade Commission and the FBI.
2: Well, that's good. But the bad thing is once this damage is done, these people are hiding behind VPNs that, you know, show that they're in Tulsa, but actually in China, but actually in Pyongyang, and then actually in Guam, and actually in Europe, and they're all over the place. So you can't really track them down. Once the money has been transferred and they put it into Bitcoin or whatever, it's done.
1: Yeah, I know.
2: I am so sorry that happened to you. But again, it's a good cautionary tale to bring up on the show. If ever a star, a celebrity, an influencer ever slides into your DMs and says, hey, you're one of my biggest fans. Ha, ha, ha. I love this, and I think you're really cute. And they start flirting and doing whatever. It's not really that star. Trust me, they're not sliding into people's DMs.
3: No.
2: Not people like us.
1: No, they're not. Good thing she caught on to it.
2: Yes. I'm so sorry you lost $7,000. But again, one more time, I'm going to say it. They're not sliding into your DMs.
3: We got it. Yeah. All right. Hey, thank you. Hang in there. Hang in there. I don't know what else
1: to say. I will.
3: All right. Okay. Bye.
1: Bye.
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1: Hey, who doesn't love a price hike?
2: Yeah.
3: It's always great.
1: The latest.
3: For the fourth time in 4 years, it's now an annual tradition. So they should actually, the sixth annual, the fourth annual price hike. Disney Plus and Hulu raising prices by about $2.50 a month. They're saying that it's going to go to $21.99 a month. If you bundle, however, so if you're doing the Disney Plus and Hulu thing bundled, you'll not feel it as much.
1: Well, we're at that point where we're looking back on cable more fondly. Remember how we were so, and now we're like,
3: Yeah, the ad-supported version of the bundle with Disney Plus, Hulu, and ESPN is going to be about $36 a month, and that includes ESPN Unlimited. However, if you want to go with the no commercials, the ad-free version, which still has the occasional commercial, it's almost $45.
1: Jeez.
3: So yeah, it's crazy. So just a little heads up, if that's something you have, be on the lookout if you've got a renewal coming up, because if you do, you can actually cancel it over the phone, and they will work out some kind of deal with you.
1: Yeah.
3: To keep you on. And it'll be like, no. Well, you know what we'll do is I know there's a price hike coming up, but we'll keep you on it half price or whatever they offer you. We'll at least it'll be something. I mean,
1: Also, who needs to eat?
3: Me.
0: Verified chaos specialist and members of the Country Radio Hall of Fame. You're waking up with Big D and Bubba. Big D and Bubba, keep rolling after this.
4: Soybeans and corn are lower, cattle are higher, hogs are mixed. I'm John Perkins with a Brownfield Market Update. When it comes to short stature corn, it all started with Stein. For decades, they have been focused on unique hybrids that deliver top yields. Stein invented short stature corn, then they perfected it. Soybeans are lower this morning, waiting for tomorrow's face-to-face meeting with China. Harvest delays in parts of the region are boosting basis levels as crushers look for supplies. November beans are down 11 at 13.14 and a half. January's 10 and a half lower at 13.30 and three quarters. Adjusting product spreads, October meals up 240 at 371.20. October bean oils down 72 at 66.65. Corn is lower, watching harvest delays. In Mexico picked up 100,000 tons of U.S. corn ahead of the open. Ethanol production is expected to be down on the week due to seasonal maintenance. December's 8 lower at 528 and 3 quarters, and March corn 7 and 3 quarters lower at 543 and a quarter. And wheat's down as it monitors talks aimed at increasing export movement out of the Black Sea. U.S. winter wheat planting seen delays, but the rainfall should be beneficial long term. December Chicago's a dime lower at 707 and a quarter. Cotton and rice are consolidating. December cotton's down 11 at 82.76. November rice is up 3.5 at 16.05 and a half. Live and feeder cattle are supported by yesterday's higher closing beef as they wait for widespread direct business. October live's up 167 at 220.45 and December's 245 higher at 221.92. October feeders are up 310 at 331.12. And hogs are mixed, mostly lower on spread trade and profit taking, with quarterly inventory numbers out tomorrow. October is up 17 at 79.45, and December leans down 62 at 70.37. We are online at brownfieldagnews.com, and you can also find us on Facebook and YouTube. I'm John Perkins with a Brownfield Market Update.
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7: Here's your myuscountry.com weather forecast. Daytime highs approaching 63 today under overcast skies with a chance for showers. Winds out of the south 8 to 15 miles an hour. Cloudy skies expected again tonight. Rain showers likely. Lows level off around 55. Slight chance of rain showers tomorrow. Highs level off around 65. Cloudy skies expected. From the Weatherology Weather Center, I'm staff meteorologist Megan Mulford. Currently, it's 55 degrees.
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1: Tomorrow is 925, so it's a Dolly Day. So many events that are happening around the world, really. People are getting into this. So pretty cool. Do you think they'll make it a national holiday? Do you think that'll ever happen?
2: I don't know.
1: Like that's Dolly Day?
2: I would like to say, I mean, you take September 25th. Again, if you look at the numbers, it's 925, and that's where this all came from. I want to say, yeah, I think people will buy into the whole let's make it an annual event.
1: Yeah.
2: I don't know if it's going to happen on a large scale.
1: Like a national.
2: Official, I don't know if it'll become like an official national holiday. I doubt if that ever happens. But it would be cool if it would. It really would. And it's a great way to celebrate all that Dolly has done as a humanitarian, as a human, and as an artist as well. But again, I doubt if they ever make it an official thing. But for we in the country music realm, it's going to be like Christmas. It's going to be an annual event, something we celebrate every year.
1: Boy, all the stuff with her nephew is getting crazy.
2: I have not been following that.
1: Wild.
2: Really?
1: Yeah. It's wild.
2: The guy who made the initial announcement.
1: Yeah, they cut him off. I don't know. I'm just kind of getting into it, and it's still pretty new, but anyway.
2: Yeah. I don't want to think about any kind of negative
1: stuff for tomorrow. Dolly. Yeah, you're right. You know what? Tomorrow it's full-on positivity Dolly Day.
2: Yes, 925. September 25th is tomorrow, plus we'll have a surprise guest as well performing in the studio. We'll tell you all about that tomorrow morning.
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This is Coryell. I love honeybees, and they don't really care what you're up to, honestly. 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
3: Here's your myuscountry.com weather forecast. Daytime highs approaching 63 today under overcast skies with a chance for showers. Winds out of the south 8 to 15 miles an hour. Cloudy skies expected again tonight. Rain showers likely. Lows level off around 55. Slight chance of rain showers tomorrow. Highs level off around 65. Cloudy skies expected. From the Weatherology Weather Center, I'm staff meteorologist Megan Mulford. Currently, it's 57 degrees.
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0: Guitars up, worries down. KAUS.

0: This song barely made it out into the ether. Jody Messina heads Carolina, tails California. The songwriters Tim and Mark delivered the track after she'd already finished recording her debut album, but she insisted on adding it at the 11th hour. I think that was a pretty good choice on Jody Messina's part. Dan Seals, now everything that glitters.
1: Saw you

0: to the good era in a few.
1: Minnesota News Network, I'm Tasha Radel. The Minnesota BCA has announced a new guide for all law enforcement in the state when it comes to treating victims and investigating crimes of sexual assault. BCA Superintendent Drew Evans says it starts with supporting the victims.
2: How we respond in those first moments matters. It can help build trust, provide reassurance, and give survivors confidence that they will be treated with dignity and respect. This guide gives Minnesota law enforcement officers the knowledge and tools to help survivors begin that journey.
1: St. Paul Police Chief Axel Henry is suing Mayor Kalee Herr and the city, alleging sexual harassment and retaliation. The lawsuit claims Herr made inappropriate sexual comments and twice touched Henry's upper thigh during a budget meeting. And the state fire marshal will release preliminary findings this morning into a White Bear Lake house fire that killed a mother and her three children. This is MNN.
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0: If I Know Me by George Strait, which is kind of perfect for where we're at in the year right now, because that was the lead single from his 11th studio album that was called Chill of an Early Fall. And hey, this is the first official week of fall, so I think it's perfect timing.
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3: Here's your MyUSCountry.com weather forecast. Daytime highs approaching 63 today under overcast skies with a chance for showers. Winds out of the south 8 to 15 miles an hour. Cloudy skies expected again tonight. Rain showers likely. Lows level off around 55. Slight chance of rain showers tomorrow. Highs level off around 65. Cloudy skies expected. From the Weatherology Weather Center, I'm staff meteorologist Megan Mulford. Currently, it's 57 degrees.
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I suppose if you needed a suggestion for a Thirsty Thursday, I think you just got one. Jose Cuervo by Shelley West. Turn it up for John Michael Montgomery. 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

0: That's Exile. This is Coryell. It is officially fall. And for those of you missing the summertime already, I know, I get it. A nice warm day, a lake day on top of that. It is hard to beat it, but I'll be honest with you. I'm happy that fall's here. It's my favorite season. This is for you with the Summertime Blues, Alan Jackson.
1: Well, I'm

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2: Here's your myuscountry.com weather forecast. Daytime highs approaching 63 today under overcast skies with a chance for showers. Winds out of the south 8 to 15 miles an hour. Cloudy skies expected again tonight. Rain showers likely. Lows level off around 55. Slight chance of rain showers tomorrow. Highs level off around 65. Cloudy skies expected. From the Weatherology Weather Center, I'm staff meteorologist Megan Mulford. Currently, it's 58 degrees.
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Cold in Heaven by Tracy Byrd, which is a very special song for him because not only was it his very first hit song, but it famously interrupted Garth Brooks' reign on the Billboard Country Singles chart. Oh yeah, I'm sure that one is very near and dear to him. Swingin' Doors next by Merle Haggard and Strangers. This song.

0: email.
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You're listening to Classic Country. This is Coryell with all of your favorites on the way. Some Keith Whitley and Trace Atkins, Lone Star, Craig Morgan comes to mind, and this one definitely will make you miss summer a little bit now that it's officially fall. Redneck.

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2: Here's your MyUSCountry.com weather forecast. Daytime highs approaching 63. Today, under overcast skies with a chance for showers. Winds out of the south, 8 to 15 miles an hour. Cloudy skies expected again. Tonight, rain showers likely. Lows level off around 55. Slight chance of rain showers. Tomorrow, highs level off around 65. Cloudy skies expected. From the Weatherology Weather Center, I'm staff meteorologist Megan Mulford. Currently, 60.
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0: No Thinkin' Thing by Trace Atkins. This next one from Keith Whitley is a posthumous number one. It reached the top of the Billboard country chart in September of 1989, just 4 months after he tragically died at the age of 34. I wonder, do you think of me? And Keith, we sure do.
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I'll never forget one of my friends performed this at our talent show in middle school. Suds in the Bucket by Sarah Evans. 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
3: Here's your myuscountry.com weather forecast. Daytime highs approaching 63 today under overcast skies with a chance for showers. Winds out of the south 8 to 15 miles an hour. Cloudy skies expected again tonight. Rain showers likely. Lows level off around 55. Slight chance of rain showers tomorrow. Highs level off around 65. Cloudy skies expected. From the Weatherology Weather Center, I'm Staff Meteorologist Megan Mulford. Currently, it's 62 degrees.
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The first time I ever heard This Kiss by Faith Hill, it was when I saw Practical Magic, starring Sandra Bullock and Nicole Kidman in the late 90s. This is Coryell in your classic country. I'm a huge fan of the movie. Practical Magic 2 is in theaters, just ahead of spooky season, and I keep saying I'm gonna go see it. I have not seen it yet, so I need to actually make good on that. Seven Spanish Angels, Ray Charles, along with Willie Nelson. He looked

0: music has stepped out for a second.
1: 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Direct cash cattle trade activity is quiet again. Bids and asking prices haven't resurfaced. There was some light trade reported on Wednesday at $350 dressed in the north, but it wasn't enough to establish an accurate price trend for the week. Look for more trade to take place before the end of the day Friday. Box beef was lower at midday with light demand for moderate off. Range choice down 228 at 375.03. Select was a nickel lower at 352.29. At the Huss Livestock Market in Nebraska, steers 700 to 1,000 pounds were $5 to $15 higher, and heifers weighing more than 700 pounds were steady to $10 higher. The USDA says demand was good from the buyers in the crowd and online. Medium and large one feeder steers 857 to 895 pounds brought $332.50 to $349. Feeder steers 955 to 991 pounds brought $320 to $340. Medium and large one feeder heifers 812 to 844 pounds brought $317 to $322. Cash hogs are lower at midday with light negotiated purchases. The USDA's quarterly hogs and pigs report is out this afternoon, and the market's looking to see an update on total supplies along with production efficiency. Demand remains crucial, and the USDA reports a solid week of export sales. While there continues to be some bright spots in the demand sector, there are lingering long-term concerns about strength. Barrels and gilts at the National Daily Direct were down 32 cents with a weighted average of 79.01. The Western Corn Belt had no comparison, but a weighted average of 79.01. Butcher hog prices at the Midwest cash markets are steady at $60. At Illinois, slaughter sows were steady with moderate demand for moderate offerings at $43 to $55. Barrels and gilts were $2 lower with moderate demand for moderate offerings at $53 to $63. And pork values were firm at midday, up 18 cents at $87. Loins, butts, and hams were higher. I'm Megan Grebner for Brownfield.
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0: where the stars and stripes and the eagle fly. Aaron Tippin, this is Coryell. I appreciate you spending Thursday with me. The appetizer to the weekend, it's almost here. And you can take us with you to work, at home, while you run errands. You can listen anytime, anywhere by just streaming us online. If you haven't done so yet, give it a go.
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2: Here's your MyUSCountry.com weather forecast. Overcast skies this afternoon with a chance of rain showers. High temperatures reach up to 63. Southerly winds 8 to 15 miles an hour. Cloudy skies expected again. Tonight, rain showers likely. Lows level off around 55. Overcast tomorrow. Slight chance of rain showers. Highs level off around 65. From the Weatherology Weather Center, I'm meteorologist Megan Mulford. Currently, 64.
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Sleeping Single in a Double Bed by Barbara Mandrell. Toby Keith and his late bassist Carl Goff Jr. played together for more than 20 years, but they only ever wrote two songs together. One was Upstairs Downtown. The second, You Ain't Much Fun. Here's Toby Keith.

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1: Hang tight. 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
2: Cattle futures are mixed. Soybeans, corn, and hogs are lower. I'm John Perkins with a Brown Field Market Update. 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Soybeans are lower today on fund and technical selling. The trade truce between the United States and China has been extended through the end of the year, and beans are waiting to see what comes out of the high-level face-to-face meeting with China today. China did buy 120,000 tons of U.S. beans ahead of the open. November's down 4.75 at 13.13 1/4. January's 5.75 lower at 13.28. October bean meal's up $4.30 at 374.60. October soybean oil's down 59 points at 66.68. Corn's down. More harvest delays are probable in parts of the Corn Belt, and there are quality concerns in some areas. Export sales were down in the week, possibly due to relatively high U.S. prices. December's down 2.25 at 526 3/4. March is 2.75 lower at 540 3/4. And wheat's lower. Rain's delaying winter wheat planting in some areas, but that's also reducing drought in the plains. Global demand for U.S. wheat continues to be slow. December Chicago's 4.25 lower at 704 1/4. December Kansas City's down 7.5 at 764 1/4. December Minneapolis wheat's 11 1/4 lower at 717 1/2. Live cattle are mixed and feeders are up ahead of widespread direct business. Some light trade was reported yesterday in Nebraska. October live's down 85 at 220.07. December's 12 lower at 222.22. October feeders are 37 higher at 333.70. And hogs are down with the USDA's quarterly inventory report out at 3 Eastern, 2 Central. Pork is firm at midday. Cash is steady to weak. October's down 62 at 79.25. December lean 72 lower at 69.60. I'm John Perkins with a Brown Field Market Update.
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I Loved Them Everyone by T.G. Shepherd. Before Clint Black added country singer to his resume, he worked as a construction worker, a bait cutter, and a fishing guide. A Better Man by Clint Black.

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2: weather.
3: Here's your myuscountry.com weather forecast. Chance of rain showers this afternoon. Otherwise, cloudy skies expected. Daytime highs approaching 65. Winds out of the south, 8 to 15 miles an hour. Cloudy skies expected again. Tonight, chance of rain showers. Lows level off around 56. Highs around 66. Tomorrow, cloudy skies expected. From the Weatherology Weather Center, I'm meteorologist Megan Mulford. Right now, 64.
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I Don't Even Know Your Name by Alan Jackson. He may no longer be touring. He had his farewell show in Nashville earlier this summer, but that doesn't mean he isn't busy still. He has a distillery that he opened in Nashville around the same time. It even has an Alan Jackson museum attached to it. He's a busy guy still. Rhinestone Cowboy, Turn It Up for Glenn Campbell.

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Martina McBride on your classic country, My Baby Loves Me. The music video shot for My Town by Montgomery Gentry was filmed in Perryville, Kentucky. That's sort of the area where Eddie Montgomery calls home, and Lexington, Kentucky as well. That's Troy Gentry's hometown. Eddie specifically points out landmarks like the Perryville Water Tower and Perryville Elementary School in the music video. I think it's super cool when you can bring it back to your roots. My Town, Montgomery Gentry. There's a four.

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2: Here's your MyUSCountry.com weather forecast. Chance of rain showers this afternoon. Otherwise, cloudy skies expected. Daytime highs approaching 65. Winds out of the south, 8 to 15 miles an hour. Cloudy skies expected again. Tonight, chance of rain showers. Lows level off around 56. Highs around 66. Tomorrow, cloudy skies expected. From the Weatherology Weather Center, I'm meteorologist Megan Mulford. Currently, it's 65 degrees.

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I'm Coryell. Although pina coladas feel more like a summer drink, I think we need to switch gears at this point. 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Well, I spent

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in America by Brooks and Dunn. They are still hitting the road. They were nominated for Vocal Duo of the Year at this year's CMA Awards. No signs of slowing down. Patti Loveless next. I try to think about Elvis.

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2: Here's your MyUSCountry.com weather forecast. Chance of rain showers this afternoon. Otherwise, cloudy skies expected. Daytime highs approaching 65. Winds out of the south, 8 to 15 miles an hour. Cloudy skies expected again. Tonight, chance of rain showers. Lows level off around 56. Highs around 66. Tomorrow, cloudy skies expected. From the Weatherology Weather Center, I'm meteorologist Megan Mulford. Currently, it's 65 degrees.
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George Strait. It's always a great day when the King's involved. I'm Coryell with your classic country. Charlie Pride next with Mountain of Love. Stick around for The Wreckers, Mary Chapin Carpenter, Waylon Jennings, and more.

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1: This is Minnesota News Network. I'm John Anderson. In Minnesota, it's estimated more than 8,300 people stay in homeless shelters every night, with many shelters operating at near capacity. To help, Minnesota Senator Tina Smith unveiled new legislation to increase the capacity of existing shelters and offer permanent support of housing across the nation. The legislation would provide $1.5 billion in federal support over the 5 years. Minnesota specialty crop growers can apply for state funding to better protect their farms from drought, flooding, and severe weather. The Department of Agriculture is offering grants of up to $10,000 for improvements, including irrigation equipment, wells, water tanks, hail netting, and frost protection. The state has $500,000 available, and applications are due November 17th. This is MNN.
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0: I feel lucky, Mary Chapin Carpenter. How's it going? This is Coriel. Are you a relatively lucky person? I'll be honest, I'm really not. But one of my best friends, Amanda, and a former roommate of mine, she has the most luck out of anybody I know. For example, one time she left her Jeep in an area where you have to pay for parking, and they are stringent about it. I always got a ticket in this same area. However, she left her Jeep there for like 3 days on end, not a single ticket. The first time I park there and I let my meter go by like 10 minutes, what I get? Yup, a ticket.
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2: weather.
3: Here's your MyUSCountry.com weather forecast. Chance of rain showers this afternoon. Otherwise, cloudy skies.

0: highs expected. Daytime highs approaching 65. Winds out of the south, 8 to 15 miles an hour. Cloudy skies expected again. Tonight, chance of rain showers. Lows level off around 56. Highs around 66. Tomorrow, cloudy skies expected. From the Weatherology Weather Center, I'm meteorologist Megan Mulford. Currently, it's 65 degrees.
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0: good-hearted woman by Waylon Jennings, one of the greatest voices in country music. 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You know, you can take us on the road with you or to work. 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Mark Chestnut, stick around for Tracy Lawrence in just a few minutes.
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Randy Travis on U.S. Country 99.9. Good afternoon, Andrew Lacey. Glad to have you along on this Thursday. 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
2: Here's your MyUSCountry.com weather forecast. Chance of rain showers this afternoon. Otherwise, cloudy skies expected. Daytime highs approaching 65. Winds out of the south, 8 to 15 miles an hour. Cloudy skies expected again. Tonight, chance of rain showers. Lows level off around 56. Highs around 66. Tomorrow, cloudy skies expected. From the Weatherology Weather Center, I'm meteorologist Megan Mulford. Currently, it's 65 degrees.
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Maury Morgan and 5 minutes on U.S. Country 99.9, a number one hit from 1990. And actually, around the same time Lori recorded that, Pam Tillis actually also recorded a version of that song, but hers did not get released until years later. It was put onto a hits collection in 1994, but we're checking out the Pam Tillis version as well. Here's Willie Nelson on U.S. Country. Yeah.

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2: Direct cattle markets were quiet Wednesday. Butcher hogs were steady. I'm John Perkins with a Brownfield market update. You better build bigger bins. It's just a suggestion, but regardless, be ready to maximize your per acre profits with MX Series corn by Stein. Stein has yield. Soybeans and corn were lower on technical selling. November beans were down 7.5 at 13.18. January was 7.5 lower at 13.33¾. December corn was down 7¾ at 5.29. March was 7.5 lower at 5.43½. Live and feeder cattle were up out of this week's direct trade. October live is 215 higher at 220.92. December was up 290 at 222.35. With extra support from the lower moving corn, October feeders were up 530 at 333.32. And on spread trade and profit taking, October hogs were up 60 at 79.87. December lean was down 67 at 70.32. John Perkins, Brownfield.
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What's it to you? Clay Walker on U.S. Country 99.9 says here today is National Punctuation Day. Your uncle who posts political rants on Facebook very obviously will not be participating. Here's Sugarland on U.S. Country.

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3: Here's your myuscountry.com weather forecast. Chance of rain showers this afternoon. Otherwise, cloudy skies expected. Daytime highs approaching 65. Winds out of the south, 8 to 15 miles an hour. Cloudy skies expected again. Tonight, chance of rain showers. Lows level off around 56. Highs around 66. Tomorrow, cloudy skies expected. From the Weatherology Weather Center, I'm meteorologist Megan Mulford. Currently, it's 65 degrees.
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Mark Wills on U.S. Country 99.9. Well, the Minnesota DNR is encouraging families to introduce young people to hunting this weekend during the state's Take a Kid Hunting Weekend. DNR's Benji Cohn says adults should help kids practice beforehand and have a plan for using any game they harvest. Youth participation in small game hunting has declined in recent years, and the DNR says the weekend's a great opportunity to unplug, explore public land, and just spend some time outdoors together. Here's Kathy Matea on U.S. Country.

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George Strait here for a good time on U.S. Country 99.9 Music this afternoon, brought to you by Asa Auto Plaza in Austin, your hometown Chevy and GMC dealer, where every vehicle they sell includes Asa perks. 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
3: Here's your myuscountry.com weather forecast. Chance of rain showers this afternoon. Otherwise, cloudy skies expected. Daytime highs approaching 65. Winds out of the south, 8 to 15 miles an hour. Cloudy skies expected again tonight. Chance of rain showers. Lows level off around 56. Highs around 66. Tomorrow, cloudy skies expected. From the Weatherology Weather Center, I'm meteorologist Megan Mulford. Currently, 64.
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Diamond Rio on U.S. Country 99.9. Well, as our many streaming services basically become cable 2.0, it's that time of year again where prices go up. As Disney has announced, they are raising the prices on both Disney Plus and Hulu. Once again, fourth year in a row they're doing it. The ad-free tiers are now going to be $21.49 a month, up from $18.99. Also, the ad-supported versions also got an increase. Netflix, though, remains the most expensive streaming service, with their premium plan at $27 a month, which is $4 more than the top tier of HBO Max. It's all just gotten so ridiculous. But hey, listening to your radio, still completely free. Here's Gene Watson.

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1: Minnesota News Network, I'm Sean Maloney. One of the Invisible Wound Project's biggest fundraisers is this weekend. Founder Russ Haynes says the event includes a car show, food trucks, family activities, and a country music concert.
2: Saturdays at Running Aces Casino Hotel and Racetrack in Columbus, Minnesota is our car show and concert for a cause. That is our biggest single day fundraiser that we do all year, and 92% of our funding comes from fundraising events such as this.
1: More info can be found on the Invisible Wounds Project website. Investigators say an electrical malfunction caused the March house fire that killed sports reporter Jesse Pierce and her three children. State Fire Marshal findings show overheated electrical equipment in a home office accidentally sparked the fire. Officials say conditions worsened quickly, blocking the main escape route within about 5 minutes of the fire's start. And Minnesota specialty crop growers can now apply for state grants to help protect their farms from drought, flooding, and severe weather. The Department of Ag is offering up to $10,000 for improvements such as irrigation systems, wells, water tanks, hail netting, and frost protection. This is MNN.
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0: the South, that's Shenandoah on U.S. Country 99.9. 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They'll have decorated pumpkins for sale. The lunch stand will have homemade sloppy joes and hot dogs. Most of the activities will take place in the Ag Building. 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
2: Here's your MyUSCountry.com weather forecast. Chance of rain showers tonight. Otherwise, cloudy skies expected. Lows dip down to about 56. Winds out of the southeast at around 5 miles an hour. Cloudy skies expected again tomorrow. High temperatures reach up to 66. Mainly cloudy skies expected tomorrow night. Lows dip down to about 56.

0: Meteorology Weather Center, I'm meteorologist Megan Mulford. Currently, it's 64 degrees.
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0: That's the Man in Black, Ghost Riders in the Sky on U.S. Country 99.9. Tonight over on our sister station, KUS AM 1480, we've got high school volleyball on the air this evening. The Austin Packers off to a pretty good start to the year. They'll be on the road at Owatonna. I'll have the coverage for you tonight from Owatonna High School. First serve about 7:15. 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

That's the Oak Ridge Boys taking us into the 5 o'clock hour here on U.S. Country 99.9. 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Well, on this day in country music history, September 24th, 1961, Reba McEntire's father, Clark McEntire, won the national championship in steer roping in Laramie, Wyoming. It was Clark McEntire's third national championship in steer roping, and Reba's grandfather also was a one-time world champion steer roper in the 1930s. Here is Reba on U.S. Country.

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2: Here's your MyUSCountry.com weather forecast. Chance of rain showers tonight. Otherwise, cloudy skies expected. Lows dip down to about 56. Winds out of the southeast at around 5 miles an hour. Cloudy skies expected again tomorrow. High temperatures reach up to 66. Mainly cloudy skies expected tomorrow night. Lows dip down to about 56. From the Weatherology Weather Center, I'm meteorologist Megan Mulford. Currently 63.
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0: That's Confederate Railroad on U.S. Country 99.9. Well, you know, over the years, people have developed different ideas when they get pulled over drunk driving for ways to try to fool the cops or the breathalyzer, and none of them work. Especially not this one. A 43-year-old woman in Virginia recently crashed her Mini Cooper into a police car and kept on going, so the cop turned on his lights and chased her down. When he pulled her over, he smelled plenty of alcohol coming from the car, so she got hauled off to jail. A new detail has emerged that when they got to jail, the woman said she needed to use the restroom. They allowed it, as long as the door was cracked open, because they didn't want her drinking from the sink before a breathalyzer test. So instead, she got the genius idea to drink from the toilet. It did not work. She still blew a .26, more than three times the legal limit, and she was charged with a second offense DUI and a hit and run. Just, look, man, just don't drive drunk. It's pretty much none of the tricks you've heard of actually work, and some of them are just plain gross. Here's Johnny Paycheck.
1: Take this.

0: Hardly.
1: Minnesota News Network, I'm Sean Maloney. Investigators say Jessie Pierce and her three children had about a minute to escape the White Bear Lake fire that killed them in March. State Fire Marshal Dan Cryer says modeling shows a smoke alarm sounded about 4 minutes after the fire began in a home office where electrical equipment was being used.
2: 5 minutes after the fire started, our model indicates that the smoke and temperature conditions in their primary exit pathway would have been nearly impossible to get through. It would have been too hot, too smoky to see. They wouldn't have been able to most likely breathe.
1: Cryer says smoke and heat made the family's escape route nearly impossible to use within minutes. In Minnesota, it's estimated that more than 8,300 people stay in homeless shelters every night, with many shelters operating at near capacity. To help, Minnesota Senator Tina Smith unveiled new legislation to increase the capacity of existing shelters and offer permanent supportive housing across the nation. The legislation would provide $1.5 billion in federal supports over the course of 5 years. And the University of Minnesota plans to cut $225 million in spending over the next 2 years. This is MNN.
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1: Here's your MyUSCountry.com weather forecast. Chance of rain showers tonight. Otherwise, cloudy skies expected. Lows dip down to about 56. Winds out of the southeast at around 5 miles an hour. Cloudy skies expected again tomorrow. High temperatures reach up to 66. Mainly cloudy skies expected tomorrow night. Lows dip down to about 56. From the Weatherology Weather Center, I'm meteorologist Megan Mulford. Currently, 63.
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0: Martina McBride and Wild Angels on U.S. Country 99.9. Well, we've got high school sports coming up over on our sister station, KAUS AM 1480. Tonight, some high school volleyball action. The Austin Packers on the road tonight at Owatonna. I'll have coverage for you from Owatonna High School tonight. First serve at about 7:15. Again, over on our sister station, KAUS 1480, and our high school football game of the week this week will be Leroy Ostrander, Lyle Pacelli hosting Kingsland tomorrow night. LOLP off to a great start to the year. This will be my first look at them this season. We'll have that tomorrow night, 7 o'clock kickoff, again over on our sister station, KAUS AM 1480. Here's George Strait on U.S. Country.
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Kenny Chesney taking us into the 6 o'clock hour here on U.S. Country 99.9. Kenny has a brand new album coming out tomorrow, his first new album in a couple of years. It's called Silver Sands Marina. It includes the single Carry On, which was a top 5 hit earlier this summer. Also includes collaborations with the likes of Megan Maroney, Colby Calais, Lily Miola, and of course, plenty of the biggest name songwriters in Nashville. So as we get ready for another new album release Friday, check out the brand new album from Kenny Chesney, Silver Sands Marina, due out tomorrow. Here's Doug Stone on U.S. Country. Every

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3: Here's your MyUSCountry.com weather forecast. Chance of rain showers tonight. Otherwise, cloudy skies expected. Lows dip down to about 56. Winds out of the southeast at around 5 miles an hour. Cloudy skies expected again tomorrow. High temperatures reach up to 66. Mainly cloudy skies expected tomorrow night. Lows dip down to about 56. From the Weatherology Weather Center, I'm meteorologist Megan Mulford. Currently 62.
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0: Shelley Wright, single white female on U.S. Country 99.9. 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
1: Minnesota News Network, I'm Sean Maloney. One of the Invisible Wound Project's biggest fundraisers is this weekend. Founder Russ Haynes says the event includes a car show, food trucks, family activities, and a country music concert.
2: Saturdays at Running Aces Casino Hotel and Racetrack in Columbus, Minnesota is our car show and concert for a cause. That is our biggest single day fundraiser that we do all year, and 92% of our funding comes from fundraising events such as this.
1: More info can be found on the Invisible Wounds Project website. Investigators say an electrical malfunction caused the March house fire that killed sports reporter Jesse Pierce and her three children. State Fire Marshal findings show overheated electrical equipment in a home office accidentally sparked a fire. Officials say conditions worsened quickly, blocking the main escape route within about 5 minutes of the fire's start. And Minnesota specialty crop growers can now apply for state grants to help protect their farms from drought, flooding, and severe weather. The Department of Ag is offering up to $10,000 for improvements such as irrigation systems, wells, water tanks, hail net, and frost protection. This is MNN.
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0: Tracy Lawrence on U.S. Country 99.9. 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They'll have a bake sale, apple cider press, horse-drawn wagon rides, rope making, pumpkin wagon, loads of kids' activities, decorated pumpkins for sale. 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Most of the activities will be held in the Ag Building. Again, that is this Saturday, 11 to 2 at the Mower County Fairgrounds in Austin.
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2: Here's your MyUSCountry.com weather forecast. Chance of rain showers tonight. Otherwise, cloudy skies expected. Lows dip down to about 56. Winds out of the southeast at around 5 miles an hour. Cloudy skies expected again tomorrow. High temperatures reach up to 66. Mainly cloudy skies expected tomorrow night. Lows dip down to about 56. From the Weatherology Weather Center, I'm meteorologist Megan Mulford. Currently 62.
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5: The Wild West days of free insurance roofs has rode off into the sunset. Premiums have gone up while coverage remains the same or even less. Because of that, you'll see less out-of-town

0: Last year, I got my state FFA degree.
1: He became involved in FFA as an eighth grader.
0: Just growing up around in this much agriculture, this community, I signed up for the freshman ag class, and I've been in every ag class since then. Now I'm a senior and just started the 12th grade one.
1: He's a three-sport athlete who enjoys the team aspect of sports.
0: It's bigger than you are, and you can just really, you make a lot of friendships. Most of my friends that I know right now, I'm friends with, I made through sports.
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That's the Oak Ridge Boys on U.S. Country 99.9 here on this Thursday evening. We're headed towards 7 o'clock, which means time for me to get out of here. Thanks always for hanging out with us. Glad to have you along. I'm Andrew Lacey. I will talk to you again tomorrow. We'll leave you with Alan Jackson on U.S. Country. Have a great night.

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1: I know many a bride dreams their entire life of a fabulous wedding, but guys, if you're thinking about popping the question, it might not be a bad idea to discuss their expectations way in advance. And later on, this guy had over 160 million reasons to celebrate, but local law enforcement sure wishes he would dial it back a bit.
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